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0: 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Hey, everybody. Welcome to our second hour of Rock Local First. Good to be with you on the air. And I'm Tommy Barnes. We're here till about 10 o'clock this evening playing some of your favorites from around the area. Got some Highland Grove and Frank Medley and the Getaway Band coming up this hour. But right now, we'll reflect back on a time when Eric, Kurt, and Jameson Barktel stopped by the studios. And I believe Jameson is doing this particular song as sung by James Taylor, but in this case, as sung by Jameson on Mix 106.1's Rock Local First.
1: Do me wrong, do me right, tell me lies, but hold me tight. 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

0: 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I don't want to be lonely tonight. No, no, I don't want to be lonely tonight.
1: Nancy Hill Best Music Mix, Mix 106.1. There you go. That song was recorded in the studio when I had the Barktels swing on by a few years ago. I'm glad to have them back in there. It was a lot of fun that particular evening. Hey, we're going to take a real quick break. We've got a couple songs to play for you this hour from the local side of things. I mentioned Highland Grove and Frank Medley and the Getaway Band. We also have Ashley Best and Emily Raff and Jody Odom Jr. and my son Casey coming up next hour as well on Mix 106.1's Rock Local First.
2: Let's make some music.

a slight chance for showers and thunderstorms, then patchy fog, low around 66. Monday, mostly sunny, high near 89. Heat index values in the upper 90s are possible. Monday night, partly cloudy, low around 74. Tuesday, sunny, high near 94. Heat index values in the upper 90s are possible. Tuesday night, mostly clear, low around 75. From the Mid-State Media Weather Center in Mansfield, there are currently two active weather alerts for north-central Ohio. A heat advisory remains in effect for portions of Richland, Ashland, Crawford, Morrow, Knox, Holmes, Wayne, Huron, and Marion until 8 o'clock Thursday evening. Drink plenty of fluids, stay in an air-conditioned room, stay out of the sun, and check up on relatives and neighbors. Also, a heat advisory remains in effect for portions of Delaware until 8 o'clock Thursday evening. Take extra precautions when outside. Wear lightweight and loose-fitting clothing. Try to limit strenuous activities to early morning or evening. Take action when you see symptoms of heat exhaustion and heat stroke. 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

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All right, my friends, we're going to get into another local song. Hope you enjoyed the show every Sunday night, courtesy of Metronome Music. We call it Rock Local First. In this case, we've got Highland Road. Big thanks to Nate and Emma for sending me this tune. It's called Till We Meet Again on Mix 106.1.

0: The greatest music of all time, Mix 106.1. That, my friends, is Highland Grove and Till We Meet Again. They do a lot of shows around the area, so make sure you check out their socials and see where they're going to be playing sometime soon. All right, in the meantime, we're going to take a real quick break. Got a couple rock and roll songs to play for you, and we'll also throw one on the air from Frank Medley and the Getaway Band called We All Bleed Red, coming up on Mix 106.1's Rock Local First.
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2: Here is the current pollen report for North Central Ohio. Today is in the low medium category with a reading of 4.4. Tomorrow stays about the same at 4.4. By Tuesday, pollen levels move into the medium category with a reading of 5.0. The top pollen sources are grasses and dock. 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

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Every Sunday night, we do Rock Local First from 7 until 10 o'clock. All you out there, thanks a ton for listening, and big thanks to Metronome Music sponsoring our show. Up next for me to play for you is a song Frank Medley put together with the Getaway Band called We All Bleed Red on Mix 106.1's Rock Local First.

tell you a story. Google says there's over 70 different genders. We all want to be loved. We all want to belong, to be accepted. Every race, every nation, we're all God's children.

media has us fighting the left, fighting the right, keeping us divided as the news lies every night. Instead of a lie is repeated over and over, it becomes the truth, and the truth then becomes a lie. Our eyes are glued to our phones, reel after reel, pictures and videos, reprogramming our every thought into their realities and their agendas, selling us hate and racism, while corporations get rich off of our anger and our compliance. Morgan Freeman once said, "Don't talk about race, won't

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And every day, veterans commit suicide, trying to fight the battle still playing and reliving in their minds. 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
1: 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That particular song is called We All Bleed Red. We're going to take a real quick break on the Sunday night. More local music on the way. And don't forget, if you want to get a song on the show with me, get in touch. 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
3: From the Mid-State Media Weather Center, here is your forecast for Mansfield. Tonight, a slight chance for showers and thunderstorms, then patchy fog, low around 66. Monday, mostly sunny, high near 89. Heat index values in the upper 90s are possible. Monday night, partly cloudy, low around 74. Tuesday, sunny, high near 94. Heat index values in the upper 90s are possible. Tuesday night, mostly clear, low around 75. From the Mid-State Media Weather Center in Mansfield, there are currently two active weather alerts for north-central Ohio. A heat advisory remains in effect for portions of Richland, Ashland, Crawford, Morrow, Knox, Holmes, Wayne, Huron, and Marion until 8 o'clock Thursday evening. Drink plenty of fluids, stay in an air-conditioned room, stay out of the sun, and check up on relatives and neighbors. Also, a heat advisory remains in effect for portions of Delaware until 8 o'clock Thursday evening. Take extra precautions when outside. Wear lightweight and loose-fitting clothing. Try to limit strenuous activities to early morning or evening. Take action when you see symptoms of heat exhaustion and heat stroke. 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

Mix 106.1 in Mansfield, very best mix. Everybody, Tommy here with you on a Sunday evening. We're into our final hour of Rock Local First. Big thanks to Metronome Music sponsoring our show. We're going to hear from Ashley Best here in a bit, along with Emily Raff, before we conclude the show. But right now, it was about a month ago, I debuted a song that my son Casey and Jody Odom Jr. put together. Let's play it again for you. It's called Pick It Up on Mix 106.1's Rock Local.

0: greatest music of all time, Mix 106.1. And there you go, playing a new song from Jody Odom Jr. and my son Casey. It is called Pick It Up. Good sounding stuff there. All right, friends, we're going to take a real quick break. We got more on the way after this, courtesy of Metronome Music. 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
1: From the Mid-State Media Weather Center, here is your forecast for Mansfield. Tonight, a slight chance for showers and thunderstorms, then patchy fog, low around 66. Monday, mostly sunny, high near 89. Heat index values in the upper 90s are possible. Monday night, partly cloudy, low around 74. Tuesday, sunny, high near 94. Heat index values in the upper 90s are possible. Tuesday night, mostly clear, low around 75. From the Mid-State Media Weather Center in Mansfield, there are currently two active weather alerts for north-central Ohio. A heat advisory remains in effect for portions of Richland, Ashland, Crawford, Morrow, Knox, Holmes, Wayne, Huron, and Marion until 8 o'clock Thursday evening. Drink plenty of fluids, stay in an air-conditioned room, stay out of the sun, and check up on relatives and neighbors. Also, a heat advisory remains in effect for portions of Delaware until 8 o'clock Thursday evening. Take extra precautions when outside. Wear lightweight and loose-fitting clothing. Try to limit strenuous activities to early morning or evening. Take action when you see symptoms of heat exhaustion and heat stroke. 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

The greatest music of all time, Mix 106.1. All right, friends, I'm Tommy, and once again, welcome and thank you so much for joining us on a Sunday evening for Rock Local First. We got another couple songs to play for you on the local side of things with Emily Rath concluding the show here in about 15 minutes. Right now, though, I've got a tune from Ashley Best. It's called Oh My My on Mix 106.1's Rock Local First.

0: Mix 106.1. That, my friends, is Ashley Best. And oh my, my, Ashley out of the Zanesville area. And once again, I just want to thank my buddy Paul Quinn down in that area. Paul got a hold of me several years ago and started shooting me some artists from down that way. And it's so enjoyable to play some of their songs just like that one. All right, let's take a break. We've got more music coming up in just a few. 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
2: Here is the current pollen report for North Central Ohio. Today is in the low-medium category with a reading of 4.4. Tomorrow stays about the same at 4.4. By Tuesday, pollen levels move into the medium category with a reading of 5.0. 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

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Hey everybody, Tommy here with you, and we're just about ready to wrap up our show, Rock Local First. Man, a lot of great songs we played this evening, from like Yellow No. 5 and Bound by Love and Calling Cain, just to name a couple. Anyway, let's go ahead and conclude things with Emily Rath. This song came out, I'll say, about a year ago. It's called Empty Bottles, Broken Glass. 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

0: Mix 106.1, Mansfield Biz Mix. All right, friends, that does conclude another version of Rock Local First. We do this thing every Sunday night, courtesy of Metronome Music, between 7 and 10 o'clock. I want to thank all the artists that were on the show tonight, including Yellow Number 5. We had a brand new song from Chad and Lorianne Brown from Bound by Love called Young Man in Blue. Calling Kane was on tonight. The Bartles, Highland Grove, Frank Medley and the Getaway Band. My son Casey and Jody Odom Jr. putting a tune together called Pick Me Up. Ashley Best as well, and Emily Rapp, we just heard a moment ago. Well, we'll do it again next Sunday evening, 7 to 10, Rock Local First, Mix 106.1. Thanks for joining us tonight. Mansfield
1: weather. From the Mid-State Media Weather Center, here is your forecast for Mansfield. Tonight, a slight chance for showers and thunderstorms, then patchy fog, low around 66. Monday, mostly sunny, high near 89. Heat index values in the upper 90s are possible. Monday night, partly cloudy, low around 74. Tuesday, sunny, high near 94. Heat index values in the upper 90s are possible. Tuesday night, mostly clear, low around 75. From the Mid-State Media Weather Center in Mansfield, there are currently two active weather alerts for North Central Ohio. A heat advisory remains in effect for portions of Richland, Ashland, Crawford, Morrow, Knox, Holmes, Wayne, Huron, and Marion until 8 o'clock Thursday evening. Drink plenty of fluids, stay in an air-conditioned room, stay out of the sun, and check up on relatives and neighbors. Also, a heat advisory remains in effect for portions of Delaware until 8 o'clock Thursday evening. Take extra precautions when outside. Wear lightweight and loose-fitting clothing. Try to limit strenuous activities to early morning or evening. Take action when you see symptoms of heat exhaustion and heat stroke. 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
1: weather. From the Mid-State Media Weather Center, here is your forecast for Mansfield. Tonight, partly cloudy, then patchy fog. Low around 66. Monday, mostly sunny, high near 89. Heat index values in the upper 90s are possible. Monday night, partly cloudy, low around 74. Tuesday, sunny, high near 94. Heat index values in the upper 90s are possible. Tuesday night, mostly clear, low around 75. From the Mid-State Media Weather Center in Mansfield, there are currently two active weather alerts for north-central Ohio. A heat advisory remains in effect for portions of Richland, Ashland, Crawford, Morrow, Knox, Holmes, Wayne, Huron, and Marion until 8 o'clock Thursday evening. Drink plenty of fluids, stay in an air-conditioned room, stay out of the sun, and check up on relatives and neighbors. Also, a heat advisory remains in effect for portions of Delaware until 8 o'clock Thursday evening. Take extra precautions when outside. Wear lightweight and loose-fitting clothing. Try to limit strenuous activities to early morning or evening. Take action when you see symptoms of heat exhaustion and heat stroke. 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
2: Here is the current pollen report for North Central Ohio. Today is in the low-medium category with a reading of 4.4. Tomorrow stays about the same at 4.4. By Tuesday, pollen levels move into the medium category with a reading of 5.0. The top pollen sources are grasses and dock, brought to you by Richland Public Health. 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
1: weather. From the Mid-State Media Weather Center, here is your forecast for Mansfield. Tonight, a slight chance for showers and thunderstorms, then patchy fog, low around 66. Monday, mostly sunny, high near 89. Heat index values in the upper 90s are possible. Monday night, partly cloudy, low around 74. Tuesday, sunny, high near 94. Heat index values in the upper 90s are possible. Tuesday night, mostly clear, low around 75. From the Mid-State Media Weather Center in Mansfield, there are currently two active weather alerts for north-central Ohio. A heat advisory remains in effect for portions of Richland, Ashland, Crawford, Morrow, Knox, Holmes, Wayne, Huron, and Marion until 8 o'clock Thursday evening. Drink plenty of fluids, stay in an air-conditioned room, stay out of the sun, and check up on relatives and neighbors. Also, a heat advisory remains in effect for portions of Delaware until 8 o'clock Thursday evening. Take extra precautions when outside. Wear lightweight and loose-fitting clothing. Try to limit strenuous activities to early morning or evening. Take action when you see symptoms of heat exhaustion and heat stroke. 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
1: weather. From the Mid-State Media Weather Center, here is your forecast for Mansfield. Tonight, a slight chance for showers and thunderstorms, then patchy

o'clock Thursday evening. Drink plenty of fluids, stay in an air-conditioned room, stay out of the sun, and check up on relatives and neighbors. Also, a heat advisory remains in effect for portions of Delaware until 8 o'clock Thursday evening. Take extra precautions when outside. Wear lightweight and loose-fitting clothing. Try to limit strenuous activities to early morning or evening. Take action when you see symptoms of heat exhaustion and heat stroke. 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
2: Here is the current pollen report for North Central Ohio. Today is in the low medium category with a reading of 4.4. Tomorrow stays about the same at 4.4. By Tuesday, pollen levels move into the medium category with a reading of 5.0. 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
1: weather. From the Mid-State Media Weather Center, here is your forecast for Mansfield. Tonight, partly cloudy, then patchy fog. Low around 66. Monday, mostly sunny, high near 89. Heat index values in the upper 90s are possible. Monday night, partly cloudy, low around 74. Tuesday, sunny, high near 94. Heat index values in the upper 90s are possible. Tuesday night, mostly clear, low around 75. From the Mid-State Media Weather Center in Mansfield, there are currently two active weather alerts for North Central Ohio. A heat advisory remains in effect for portions of Richland, Ashland, Crawford, Morrow, Knox, Holmes, Wayne, Huron, and Marion until 8 o'clock Thursday evening. Drink plenty of fluids, stay in an air-conditioned room, stay out of the sun, and check up on relatives and neighbors. Also, a heat advisory remains in effect for portions of Delaware until 8 o'clock Thursday evening. Take extra precautions when outside. Wear lightweight and loose-fitting clothing. Try to limit strenuous activities to early morning or evening. Take action when you see symptoms of heat exhaustion and heat stroke. 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
1: weather. From the Mid-State Media Weather Center, here is your forecast for Mansfield. Tonight, partly cloudy, then patchy fog. Low around 66. This morning, mostly sunny. High near 89. Heat index values in the upper 90s are possible. Monday night, partly cloudy, low around 74. Tuesday, sunny, high near 94. Heat index values in the upper 90s are possible. Tuesday night, mostly clear, low around 75. From the Mid-State Media Weather Center in Mansfield, there are currently two active weather alerts for north-central Ohio. A heat advisory remains in effect for portions of Richland, Ashland, Crawford, Morrow, Knox, Holmes, Wayne, Huron, and Marion until 8 o'clock Thursday evening. Drink plenty of fluids, stay in an air-conditioned room, stay out of the sun, and check up on relatives and neighbors. Also, a heat advisory remains in effect for portions of Delaware until 8 o'clock Thursday evening. Take extra precautions when outside. Wear lightweight and loose-fitting clothing. Try to limit strenuous activities to early morning or evening. Take action when you see symptoms of heat exhaustion and heat stroke. 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
1: weather. From the Mid-State Media Weather Center, here is your forecast for Mansfield. Overnight, patchy fog. Low around 66. This morning, mostly sunny. High near 89. Heat index values in the upper 90s are possible. Monday night, partly cloudy. Low around 74. Tuesday, sunny. High near 94. Heat index values in the upper 90s are possible. Tuesday night, mostly clear. Low around 75. From the Mid-State Media Weather Center in Mansfield, there are currently two active weather alerts for North Central Ohio. A heat advisory remains in effect for portions of Richland, Ashland, Crawford, Morrow, Knox, Holmes, Wayne, Huron, and Marion until 8 o'clock Thursday evening. Drink plenty of fluids, stay in an air-conditioned room, stay out of the sun, and check up on relatives and neighbors. Also, a heat advisory remains in effect for portions of Delaware until 8 o'clock Thursday evening. Take extra precautions when outside. Wear lightweight and loose-fitting clothing. Try to limit strenuous activities to early morning or evening. Take action when you see symptoms of heat exhaustion and heat stroke. 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Here is the current pollen report for North Central Ohio. Today is in the low medium category with a reading of 4.4. Tomorrow stays about the same at 4.4. By Tuesday, pollen levels move into the medium category with a reading of 5.0. The top pollen sources are grasses and dock. 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
1: weather. From the Mid-State Media Weather Center, here is your forecast for Mansfield. Tonight, partly cloudy, then patchy fog. Low around 66. This morning, mostly sunny, high near 89. Heat index values in the upper 90s are possible. Monday night, partly cloudy, low around 74. Tuesday, sunny, high near 94. Heat index values in the upper 90s are possible. Tuesday night, mostly clear, low around 75. From the Mid-State Media Weather Center in Mansfield, there are currently two active weather alerts for North Central Ohio. A heat advisory remains in effect for portions of Richland, Ashland, Crawford, Morrow, Knox, Holmes, Wayne, Huron, and Marion until 8 o'clock Thursday evening. Drink plenty of fluids, stay in an air-conditioned room, stay out of the sun, and check up on relatives and neighbors. Also, a heat advisory remains in effect for portions of Delaware until 8 o'clock Thursday evening. Take extra precautions when outside. Wear lightweight and loose-fitting clothing. Try to limit strenuous activities to early morning or evening. Take action when you see symptoms of heat exhaustion and heat stroke. 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
1: weather. From the Mid-State Media Weather Center, here is your forecast for Mansfield. Tonight, partly cloudy, then patchy fog. Low around 66. This morning, mostly sunny. High near 89. Heat index values in the upper 90s are possible. Monday night, partly cloudy, low around 74. Tuesday, sunny, high near 94. Heat index values in the upper 90s are possible. Tuesday night, mostly clear, low around 75. From the Mid-State Media Weather Center in Mansfield, there are currently two active weather alerts for North Central Ohio. A heat advisory remains in effect for portions of Richland, Ashland, Crawford, Morrow, Knox, Holmes, Wayne, Huron, and Marion until 8 o'clock Thursday evening. Drink plenty of fluids, stay in an air-conditioned room, stay out of the sun, and check up on relatives and neighbors. Also, a heat advisory remains in effect for portions of Delaware until 8 o'clock Thursday evening. Take extra precautions when outside. Wear lightweight and loose-fitting clothing. 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Take action when you see symptoms of heat exhaustion and heat stroke. 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Here is the current pollen report for North Central Ohio. Today is in the low medium category with a reading of 4.4. Tomorrow stays about the same at 4.4. By Tuesday, pollen levels move into the medium category with a reading of 5.0. The top pollen sources are grasses and dock, brought to you by Richland Public Health. 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
1: weather. From the Mid-State Media Weather Center, here is your forecast for Mansfield. Tonight, partly cloudy, then patchy fog. Low around 66. This morning, mostly sunny, high near 89. Heat index values in the upper 90s are possible. Monday night, partly cloudy, low around 74. Tuesday, sunny, high near 94. Heat index values in the upper 90s are possible. Tuesday night, mostly clear, low around 75. From the Mid-State Media Weather Center in Mansfield, there are currently two active weather alerts for North Central Ohio. A heat advisory remains in effect for portions of Richland, Ashland, Crawford, Morrow, Knox, Holmes, Wayne, Huron, and Marion until 8 o'clock Thursday evening. Drink plenty of fluids, stay in an air-conditioned room, stay out of the sun, and check up on relatives and neighbors. Also, a heat advisory remains in effect for portions of Delaware until 8 o'clock Thursday evening. Take extra precautions when outside. Wear lightweight and loose-fitting clothing. Try to limit strenuous activities to early morning or evening. Take action when you see symptoms of heat exhaustion and heat stress.

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1: Weather. From the Mid-State Media Weather Center, here is your forecast for Mansfield. Tonight, partly cloudy, then patchy fog. Low around 66. This morning, mostly sunny. High near 89. Heat index values in the upper 90s are possible. Monday night, partly cloudy, low around 74. Tuesday, sunny, high near 94. Heat index values in the upper 90s are possible. Tuesday night, mostly clear, low around 75. From the Mid-State Media Weather Center in Mansfield, there are currently two active weather alerts for north central Ohio. A heat advisory remains in effect for portions of Richland, Ashland, Crawford, Morrow, Knox, Holmes, Wayne, Huron, and Marion until 8 o'clock Thursday evening. Drink plenty of fluids, stay in an air-conditioned room, stay out of the sun, and check up on relatives and neighbors. Also, a heat advisory remains in effect for portions of Delaware until 8 o'clock Thursday evening. Take extra precautions when outside. Wear lightweight and loose-fitting clothing. Try to limit strenuous activities to early morning or evening. Take action when you see symptoms of heat exhaustion and heat stroke. 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Here is the current pollen report for North Central Ohio. Today is in the low medium category with a reading of 4.4. Tomorrow stays about the same at 4.4. By Tuesday, pollen levels move into the medium category with a reading of 5.0. 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
1: weather. From the Mid-State Media Weather Center, here is your forecast for Mansfield. Overnight, patchy fog. Low around 66. This morning, mostly sunny. High near 90. Heat index values in the upper 90s are possible. Monday night, partly cloudy. Low around 73. Tuesday, sunny. High near 94. Heat index values in the upper 90s are possible. Tuesday night, mostly clear. Low around 73. From the Mid-State Media Weather Center in Mansfield, there are currently two active weather alerts for North Central Ohio. A heat advisory remains in effect for portions of Richland, Ashland, Crawford, Morrow, Knox, Holmes, Wayne, Huron, and Marion until 8 o'clock Thursday evening. Drink plenty of fluids, stay in an air-conditioned room, stay out of the sun, and check up on relatives and neighbors. Also, a heat advisory remains in effect for portions of Delaware until 8 o'clock Thursday evening. Take extra precautions when outside. Wear lightweight and loose-fitting clothing. Try to limit strenuous activities to early morning or evening. Take action when you see symptoms of heat exhaustion and heat stroke. 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
1: weather. From the Mid-State Media Weather Center, here is your forecast for Mansfield. Overnight, patchy fog. Low around 66. This morning, mostly sunny. High near 90. Heat index values in the upper 90s are possible. Monday night, partly cloudy. Low around 73. Tuesday, sunny. High near 94. Heat index values in the upper 90s are possible. Tuesday night, mostly clear. Low around 73. From the Mid-State Media Weather Center in Mansfield, there are currently two active weather alerts for North Central Ohio. A heat advisory remains in effect for portions of Richland, Ashland, Crawford, Morrow, Knox, Holmes, Wayne, Huron, and Marion until 8 o'clock Thursday evening. Drink plenty of fluids, stay in an air-conditioned room, stay out of the sun, and check up on relatives and neighbors. Also, a heat advisory remains in effect for portions of Delaware until 8 o'clock Thursday evening. Take extra precautions when outside. Wear lightweight and loose-fitting clothing. Try to limit strenuous activities to early morning or evening. Take action when you see symptoms of heat exhaustion and heat stroke. 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Here is the current pollen report for North Central Ohio. Today is in the low medium category with a reading of 4.4. Tomorrow stays about the same at 4.4. By Tuesday, pollen levels move into the medium category with a reading of 5.0. 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

currently two active weather alerts for north central Ohio. A heat advisory remains in effect for portions of Richland, Ashland, Crawford, Morrow, Knox, Holmes, Wayne, Huron, and Marion until 8 o'clock Thursday evening. Drink plenty of fluids, stay in an air-conditioned room, stay out of the sun, and check up on relatives and neighbors. Also, a heat advisory remains in effect for portions of Delaware until 8 o'clock Thursday evening. Take extra precautions when outside. Wear lightweight and loose-fitting clothing. Try to limit strenuous activities to early morning or evening. Take action when you see symptoms of heat exhaustion and heat stroke. 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
1: weather. From the Mid-State Media Weather Center, here is your forecast for Mansfield. Overnight, patchy fog. Low around 66. This morning, mostly sunny. High near 90. Heat index values in the upper 90s are possible. Monday night, partly cloudy. Low around 73. Tuesday, sunny. High near 94. Heat index values in the upper 90s are possible. Tuesday night, mostly clear. Low around 73. From the Mid-State Media Weather Center in Mansfield, there are currently two active weather alerts for North Central Ohio. A heat advisory remains in effect for portions of Richland, Ashland, Crawford, Morrow, Knox, Holmes, Wayne, Huron, and Marion until 8 o'clock Thursday evening. Drink plenty of fluids, stay in an air-conditioned room, stay out of the sun, and check up on relatives and neighbors. Also, a heat advisory remains in effect for portions of Delaware until 8 o'clock Thursday evening. Take extra precautions when outside. Wear lightweight and loose-fitting clothing. Try to limit strenuous activities to early morning or evening. Take action when you see symptoms of heat exhaustion and heat stroke. 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Here is the current pollen report for North Central Ohio. Today is in the low-medium category with a reading of 4.4. Tomorrow stays about the same at 4.4. By Tuesday, pollen levels move into the medium category with a reading of 5.0. The top pollen sources are grasses and dock, brought to you by Richland Public Health. 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
1: weather. From the Mid-State Media Weather Center, here is your forecast for Mansfield. This morning, mostly sunny, high near 90. Heat index values in the upper 90s are possible. Monday night, partly cloudy, low around 73. Tuesday, sunny, high near 94. Heat index values in the upper 90s are possible. Tuesday night, mostly clear, low around 73. Wednesday, sunny, high near 97. Heat index values in the upper 90s are possible. Wednesday night, mostly clear, low around 73. From the Mid-State Media Weather Center in Mansfield, there are currently two active weather alerts for north-central Ohio. A heat advisory remains in effect for portions of Richland, Ashland, Crawford, Morrow, Knox, Holmes, Wayne, Huron, and Marion until 8 o'clock Thursday evening. Drink plenty of fluids, stay in an air-conditioned room, stay out of the sun, and check up on relatives and neighbors. Also, a heat advisory remains in effect for portions of Delaware until 8 o'clock Thursday evening. Take extra precautions when outside. Wear lightweight and loose-fitting clothing. Try to limit strenuous activities to early morning or evening. Take action when you see symptoms of heat exhaustion and heat stroke. 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
2: From the Mid-State Media Weather Center, here is your forecast for Mansfield. This morning, mostly sunny, high near 90. Heat index values in the upper 90s are possible. Monday night, partly cloudy, low around 73. Tuesday, sunny, high near 94. Heat index values in the upper 90s are possible. Tuesday night, mostly clear, low around 73. Wednesday, sunny, high near 97. Heat index values in the upper 90s are possible. Wednesday night, mostly clear, low around 73. From the Mid-State Media Weather Center in Mansfield, there are currently two active weather alerts for North Central Ohio. A heat advisory remains in effect for portions of Richland, Ashland, Crawford, Morrow, Knox, Holmes, Wayne, Huron, and Marion until 8 o'clock Thursday evening. Drink plenty of fluids, stay in an air-conditioned room, stay out of the sun, and check up on relatives and neighbors. Also, a heat advisory remains in effect for portions of Delaware until 8 o'clock Thursday evening. Take extra precautions when outside. Wear lightweight and loose-fitting clothing. Try to limit strenuous activities to early morning or evening. Take action when you see symptoms of heat exhaustion and heat stroke. 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Here is the current pollen report for North Central Ohio. Today is in the low medium category with a reading of 4.4. Tomorrow stays about the same at 4.4. By Tuesday, pollen levels move into the medium category with a reading of 5.0. The top pollen sources are grasses and dock. 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
3: A dangerous heat wave is headed our way and will grip much of the United States through the 4th of July holiday. And that begins today as parts of the Ohio Valley are blanketed with high heat temperatures. A heat advisory remains in effect from noon Tuesday to 8 p.m. on Thursday. Practice heat safety as heat-related deaths are preventable. Protect yourself and others from the impact of the heat wave. On job sites, stay hydrated and take breaks in the shade. Check up on elderly, sick, and those without air conditioning. Never leave kids or pets unattended in vehicles and limit strenuous outdoor activities. 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And the weather held out for a great Ontario Liberty Fest two-day event this past weekend that ended with a beautiful fireworks show and laser show newly added this year. Thousands converged upon Ontario's Marshall Park for a two-day event that was a great start to the upcoming 4th of July holiday. And the Mansfield Gay Pride Association returned to its roots Saturday with an estimated crowd of more than 1,000 people at South Park for a day of festivities in Mansfield. 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
4: Fox News, I'm Sue Guzman. It is a race against time to find survivors of the earthquakes in Venezuela as international rescue teams are assisting in the search.
5: 33 people rescued over the weekend, but some 1,500 are confirmed dead after last week's double earthquake in Venezuela.
4: Fox's Jonathan Savage, thousands remain missing. U.S. and Iran have reportedly agreed to halt attacks in the Strait of Hormuz. Peace talks are planned Tuesday in Qatar. Louisiana Republican Senator John Kennedy pushing back on claims that the Islamic Republic is more powerful than it was before the conflict with the U.S.
6: Iran right now is like a really old man who can't afford to catch a cold. We have degraded them deeply. That's why we went in. They've got three wheels down and their axle dragging.
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19: Good Monday morning, everyone, and welcome to the WMFD Sports Report. The Guardians came from behind to beat the Seattle Mariners 6-5. Cleveland scored 5 runs in the bottom of the 8th inning to secure the win. Canada beat South Africa 1-0 in the first game of the knockout phase of the 2026 FIFA World Cup. Steven Eustachio scored the goal in the 92nd minute to secure the win and push Canada to the round of 16. The United States will play Bosnia and Herzegovina on Wednesday, the July 1st, in their round 32 match. Kickoff from LA at 8 p.m. The sports report is brought to you by Spitzer Motors, Directions Credit Union, and the Ohio State University of Mansfield.
3: Mansfield weather. A heat advisory remains in effect from noon Tuesday to 8 p.m. on Thursday. It's going to be sunny and hot today, a high near 90, 73 tonight, 94 with sun on Tuesday. Wednesday and Thursday, extreme heat temperatures of 97 both days. Friday, a chance of showers and thunderstorms, mid-afternoon, a high near 94.

0: with the best mix of music. It's what we do each and every day. That was Soundgarden, Black Hole Sun. We also played Robert Palmer, Addicted to Love. Happy Monday, my friends. Shelley in the chair with you. Your morning, Fix the Morning Show. And wow, is it going to be a hot weather week this week? That's right. It's a dangerous heat wave that's threatening basically the entire U.S., blanketing us with hot temperatures. We are not going to be able to escape it. 90 today, 94 Tuesday, looks like 97 Wednesday and Thursday. And with that, these hot, high index temperatures too. It's going to be really important that you take extra precaution. No heat strokes. Let's not have any of those. Hydrate, air conditioning, whatever you can do to help your pets. And check on your neighbors as well. We'll talk more about it as the week continues. Hey, it was a wonderful weekend for the Ontario 4th Liberty Fest, as it was dubbed this year. And what a great way to celebrate America's 250. Added new this year was a laser show that just made the fireworks more incredible, if you ask me. And a beautiful soundtrack that was more in story form this year to celebrate America's years. And I thought that was really cool. Hope you enjoyed it. I mean, there were at least 14 food trucks on the row, and that included other food vendors, too. Parades and fun for the entire family. What other community has frog jumping? Come on, right? Ontario had the best party in town. It's going to kick off really a lot of activities as we head into the 4th this weekend. We'll talk about those throughout the week. And we want you to make it a good day with us today. Good conversation, awesome music. Grab that Gatorade and water. Make that a part of your work week this week, too. Mix of 106.1. Good morning.
1: There's something about a Skyline three-way that makes me crave it. The chili, cheese, and spaghetti blend together perfectly. Just talking about it is making me hungry. Guess I'm going to Skyline today.
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0: A heat advisory remains in effect from noon Tuesday to 8 p.m. on Thursday. It's going to be sunny and hot today, a high near 90, 73 tonight, 94 with sun on Tuesday. Wednesday and Thursday, extreme heat temperatures of 97 both days. Friday, a chance of showers and thunderstorms. Mid-afternoon, a high near 94.
7: From the Mid-State Media Weather Center in Mansfield, there are currently two active weather alerts for North Central Ohio. A heat advisory remains in effect for portions of Richland, Ashland, Crawford, Morrow, Knox, Holmes, Wayne, Huron, and Marion until 8 o'clock Thursday evening. Drink plenty of fluids, stay in an air-conditioned room, stay out of the sun, and check up on relatives and neighbors. Also, a heat advisory remains in effect for portions of Delaware until 8 o'clock Thursday evening. Take extra precautions when outside, Wear lightweight and loose-fitting clothing. Try to limit strenuous activities to early morning or evening. Take action when you see symptoms of heat exhaustion and heat stroke. 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

0: Your morning fix on Mix of 106.1 with my partner in crime, Tommy Barnes. Tommy, be like Nona. All right, if you didn't see the movie Nona's with Vince Vaughn, it was amazing.
1: I have not seen it,
0: and it's all about these Italian grandmothers and how they live life and how they argue about food and how mindful they are about family and dinners together. Well, apparently Gen Zers are all about being a Nona, too.
1: I don't blame them. I mean, why not get back to the way we grew up and the way, you know, your parents talked about things where people sat around the dinner table.
0: Yeah,
1: we talked
0: being
1: about
0: mindful.
1: Yeah, talk about their day, and you teach the traditions, whether it's cooking, sewing,
0: right,
1: working on a car. Those values are huge that we don't have a lot.
0: Micro detaching is also their philosophy these days, and I think we all need to get behind that one as well. It kind of sounds a bit techie, but it's not. It's all about consciously choosing not to stress over everyday problems.
1: That's hard.
0: Man, that's tough to do.
1: It's extremely hard.
0: And Gen Z, if you can figure it out, you let the rest of us know how it's done.
1: Yeah, I'll pay for that.
0: Right? Exactly. I would pay for that education. But it's about letting go. It's about having a cup of coffee without feeling like you have to scroll through your phone when you're doing so. It's, again, I think all of these are kind of the Nona approach.
1: There's things I try not to let bother me. There's people out there that I just like, eh, you know, if that's going to be your way, I don't need you in my circle, in my
0: mm-hmm.
1: world.
0: In
1: so
0: your little world,
1: I'm not going
0: right?
1: to be influenced by somebody else's bad opinion or bad day.
0: Very true.
1: I can do that on my own.
0: Yeah, you can.
1: I don't need
0: your
1: their help.
0: Brain can do the most
1: so
0: damage.
1: I think,
0: right?
1: You know, everything starts with yourself. And I just love the fact that that generation is embracing
0: mental health.
1: Exactly.
0: And
1: that's really probably the key phrase right
0: Good
1: there.
0: Mental. They're calling it Nona maxing. There is actually a term, and it's a pushback against this hustle culture that we're all a part of. It's saying no. It's a lifestyle we all need to embrace, Tommy.
1: You know what? After this conversation, girl, I swear there's a really cool song by Billy Joel called Scenes in an Italian Restaurant. It's about a mile and a half long.
0: It is. It's a long song, but it is so good.
1: So I don't know if we should say goodbye, we'll talk to you tomorrow, or just let it roll. But
0: we're just going to let it roll.
1: Billy Joel on his piano right about now. This is a really cool song on your morning fix, Mix 106.1.
0: All right.

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6: A dangerous heat wave is headed our way and will grip much of the United States through the 4th of July holiday. And that begins today as parts of the Ohio Valley are blanketed with high heat temperatures. A heat advisory remains in effect from noon Tuesday to 8 p.m. on Thursday. Practice heat safety as heat-related deaths are preventable. Protect yourself and others from the impact of the heat wave. On job sites, stay hydrated and take breaks in the shade. Check up on elderly, sick, and those without air conditioning. Never leave kids or pets unattended in vehicles and limit strenuous outdoor activities. Find shade and stay hydrated. And the weather held out for a great Ontario Liberty Fest two-day event this past weekend that ended with a beautiful fireworks show and laser show newly added this year. Thousands converged upon Ontario's Marshall Park for a two-day event that was a great start to the upcoming 4th of July holiday. And the Mansfield Gay Pride Association returned to its roots Saturday with an estimated crowd of more than 1,000 people at South Park for a day of festivities in Mansfield. 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
7: Good Monday morning, everyone, and welcome to the WMFD Sports Report. The Guardians came from behind to beat the Seattle Mariners 6-5. Cleveland scored five runs in the bottom of the eighth inning to secure the win. Canada beat South Africa 1-0 in the first game of the knockout phase of the 2026 FIFA World Cup. Steven Eustachio scored the goal in the 92nd minute to secure the win and push Canada to the round of 16. The United States will play Bosnia and Herzegovina on Wednesday, the July 1st, in their round of 32 match. Kickoff from LA at 8 p.m. The Sports Report is brought to you by Spitzer Motors, Directions Credit Union, and the Ohio State University of Mansfield.
6: Mansfield weather. A heat advisory remains in effect from noon Tuesday to 8 p.m. on Thursday. It's going to be sunny and hot today, a high near 90, 73 tonight, 94 with sun on Tuesday. Wednesday and Thursday, extreme heat temperatures of 97 both days. Friday, a chance of showers and thunderstorms, mid-afternoon, a high near 94.
8: Here's the current pollen report for North Central Ohio. Today is in the low medium category with a reading of 4.4. Tomorrow is expected to rise to 5.0. By Wednesday, pollen levels move into the medium high category with a reading of 7.3. 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

0: 106.1. 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
0: A heat advisory remains in effect from noon Tuesday to 8 p.m. on Thursday. It's going to be sunny and hot today, a high near 90, 73 tonight, 94 with sun on Tuesday. Wednesday and Thursday, extreme heat temperatures of 97 both days. Friday, a chance of showers and thunderstorms. Mid-afternoon, a high near 94.
7: From the Mid-State Media Weather Center in Mansfield, there are currently two active weather alerts for North Central Ohio. A heat advisory remains in effect for portions of Richland, Ashland, Crawford, Morrow, Knox, Holmes, Wayne, Huron, and Marion until 8 o'clock Thursday evening. Drink plenty of fluids, stay in an air-conditioned room, stay out of the sun, and check up on relatives and neighbors. Also, a heat advisory remains in effect for portions of Delaware until 8 o'clock Thursday evening. Take extra precautions when outside. Wear lightweight and loose-fitting clothing. Try to limit strenuous activities to early morning or evening. Take action when you see symptoms of heat exhaustion and heat stroke. 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
3: A dangerous heat wave is headed our way and will grip much of the United States through the 4th of July holiday. And that begins today as parts of the Ohio Valley are blanketed with high heat temperatures. A heat advisory remains in effect from noon Tuesday to 8 p.m. on Thursday. Practice heat safety as heat-related deaths are preventable. Protect yourself and others from the impact of the heat wave. On job sites, stay hydrated and take breaks in the shade. Check up on elderly, sick, and those without air conditioning. Never leave kids or pets unattended in vehicles and limit strenuous outdoor activities. 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And the weather held out for a great Ontario Liberty Fest two-day event this past weekend that ended with a beautiful fireworks show and laser show newly added this year. Thousands converged upon Ontario's Marshall Park for a two-day event that was a great start to the upcoming 4th of July holiday. And the Mansfield Gay Pride Association returned to its roots Saturday with an estimated crowd of more than 1,000 people at South Park for a day of festivities in Mansfield. For more news stories, go to WMFD.com.
4: Fox News, I'm CJ Papa. The ceasefire on the road to a peace deal is back on following strikes from Iran and the U.S. over the weekend.
5: U.S. officials say technical talks between the two countries will move forward as planned. The goal here for the Trump administration in the short term remains keeping the Strait of Hormuz open and safe. But this week, those more detailed discussions on Iran's nuclear program will proceed.
4: That's Fox's Trey Inks in Tel Aviv. Iran's deputy foreign minister says technical working group meetings are not scheduled for this week. That from Iranian media. Waiting in the U.S. Supreme Court, expected to issue rulings in several cases before the end of its current term.
6: Among the high-profile opinions, a ruling on President Trump's executive order to eliminate birthright citizenship.
4: Fox's Jared Halpern in Washington, nearing 1,500 dead from the twin powerful earthquakes in Venezuela. 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
11: Good Monday morning, everyone. Welcome to the WMFD Sports Report. The Guardians came from behind to beat the Seattle Mariners 6-5. Cleveland scored 5 runs in the bottom of the 8th inning to secure the win. Canada beat South Africa 1-0 in the first game of the knockout phase of the 2026 FIFA World Cup. Steven Eustachio scored the goal in the 92nd minute to secure the win and push Canada to the round of 16. The United States will play Bosnia-Herzegovina on Wednesday, the July 1st, in their round of 32 match. Kickoff from LA at 8 p.m. The Sports Report is brought to you by Spitzer Motors, Directions Credit Union, and the Ohio State University of Mansfield.
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3: A heat advisory remains in effect from noon Tuesday to 8 p.m. on Thursday. It's going to be sunny and hot today, a high near 90, 73 tonight, 94 with sun on Tuesday. Wednesday and Thursday, extreme heat temperatures of 97 both days. Friday, a chance of showers and thunderstorms, mid-afternoon, a high near 94.

0: The best mix of music right here on Mix of 106.1, including that one, Color Me Bad. We also played some Lover Boy 2. It's your Monday morning, 7 o'clock hour. Good morning, my friends. A great weekend. Man, I mean, I was a busy girl. Final Friday with Tommy Barnes. He was downtown. I was with my friends. Great shows over the weekend. All three groups Friday night were fantastic. Sorella, the Jevin Cole Band, and Master TC and the Visitors. I mean, we danced, we had fun, we enjoyed life, and I hope you were there to be a part of it. It was a packed house down at the Brickyard. And then into a two-day event, the Ontario Liberty Fest. I'll tell you what, the Saturday night fireworks and laser show, you couldn't be beat. It was just incredible. It was fun to be a part of it. A broadcast on radio. I was able to interview a lot of people, had some fun, great bands all weekend long, and just really a great festival in Ontario. That was the community to be in this weekend. Now, coming up this week, Mansfield takes the spotlight with some really fun events coming up on July 4th. Speaking of that, we're going to talk to Mansfield Mayor Jody Perry this morning, her new intern, Zetta, bringing her to the microphone, too. We'll talk about what's going on in Mansfield this week as we celebrate America's birthday. It's coming up on the show today. It's going to be a hot weather week, folks. Take precautions to avoid heat strokes. All right? So stay hydrated the best that you can. Find some air conditioning today. Mix of 106.1.
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4: A heat advisory remains in effect from noon Tuesday to 8 p.m. on Thursday. It's going to be sunny and hot today, a high near 90, 73 tonight, 94 with sun on Tuesday. Wednesday and Thursday, extreme heat temperatures of 97 both days. Friday, a chance of showers and thunderstorms. Mid-afternoon, a high near 94.
5: From the Mid-State Media Weather Center in Mansfield, there are currently two active weather alerts for north central Ohio. A heat advisory remains in effect for portions of Richland, Ashland, Crawford, Morrow, Knox, Holmes, Wayne, Huron, and Marion until 8 o'clock Thursday evening. Drink plenty of fluids, stay in an air-conditioned room, stay out of the sun, and check up on relatives and neighbors. Also, a heat advisory remains in effect for portions of Delaware until 8 o'clock Thursday evening. Take extra precautions when outside. Wear lightweight and loose-fitting clothing. Try to limit strenuous activities to early morning or evening. Take action when you see symptoms of heat exhaustion and heat stroke. 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

0: Your morning fix on Mix of 106.1 with a group of people here today, Tommy Barnes. We're excited to bring in Mayor Jody Perry. We're going to be talking about America's 250 and what's going on in Mansfield and her new intern, Zetta Anderson. Welcome to both of you.
1: Good morning.
2: Thank you.
0: All right. Well, Zetta, I'm going to start with you. How are things going already working for Miss Jody?
2: Things are amazing. I started about a week and a half ago, and I've really been enjoying what I've been doing with her. Really working on America's 250 and things involving that. So yeah, it's been a great opportunity so far. So I'm excited for the rest of the summer.
0: Oh, that's wonderful. And that's, you couldn't find someone more to mentor than her. Or to at least follow in her footsteps, I should say, because she's quality and she's good and she's going to take good care of you. You're going to learn a lot. Now, what are your future goals? Is it in the marketing area? Is it in politics? What do you want to do, Zetta?
2: I would say I'm very open-minded about really anything that I can do. Definitely marketing. I'm very interested in the digital marketing aspect of things, so social media and stuff, and I'm getting a great opportunity this summer to do that with Jody. So, you know, just figuring out what, I mean, there's so many different things.

0: that I can do with marketing. So absolutely. You never know.
1: Oh, yeah. I think you're going to go places. Jody, what did you see in Zeta that said she's the one?
2: Well, I loved that she had a really strong background. She's a Mansfield senior grad. She was involved in school, involved in the community. When she went to Miami, she has been very involved on campus. And, you know, she followed up well on the process. And I just was impressed. We had a really easy conversation, which is usually how that's a defining factor for me. Because I also know, you know, as much as I'm trying to put structure into this, this is the first year we've done it. So I know I need someone that can kind of go with the flow a little bit. And I felt like Zeta would do that. And I just, you know, I love that she's a product of Mansfield, is doing big things, and is clearly going to do more.
3: Absolutely. I think what's also interesting, it really falls back on your life and your professional life, because you went through internships.
2: I did. Yeah.
3: So you know the importance of bringing somebody in and showing them the ropes, so to speak.
2: Yeah. And back when I did them, they were unpaid. So... And I had to do things like, you know, looking for news clips and, you know, answering the phones and stuff. But no, they were really great. And, you know, it really, I think the internships that I did helped me to figure out what I didn't want to do just as much as what I wanted to do, which I think is super valuable. And, you know, no matter what, I learned from each work situation that I had. So, yeah.
1: That's fantastic. She did tell me, and that's a great precursor to our conversation, that she is doing a lot of work for the America's 250.
2: Yes.
1: And for what Mansfield is going to be focusing on July 4th this year. Boy, it worked out great. As far as the calendar, let's talk about some of the great activities we can expect here in town.
2: Yeah, so we are very excited. It kind of worked out good because everyone's July 4th events are on a different day locally. So I think everyone in Richland County, you can see fireworks all over the county on different nights, which is really awesome. But everything for us is on July 4th. We're going to kick off at 11 a.m. downtown on the square. You probably have seen, but the Vassbinder Fountain has been returned.
1: Yes.
2: Beautifully restored. Mm-hmm. Shout out to Richland County Foundation. The Goins left this amazing bequest for us to be able to do that. That was headed up by our engineering department, Blair McClenathan and Bob Bianchi really took that project. It's gorgeous. If you haven't seen it, please come down and see it. But anyways, the Vassbinder was originally dedicated on July 4th, 1881. So we're doing it again, July 4th, 2026.
1: That's great.
2: And, you know, hopefully it lasts for another 150 plus years and is just a beloved part of the square.
3: We have activities planned not only downtown Mansfield, but around the area. Maybe you could explain what the day is going to look like for us.
2: So after the fountain, we're doing an old fashioned picnic and ice cream social. That's also on the square. We're going to have a live band. Jazz Connection is going to be out playing. We've got Judge McKinley is going to come out and talk about the Declaration of Independence. So bring your picnic, bring a blanket, but we'll have free ice cream and popsicles. And then at 1 o'clock, we're going to open our bicentennial time capsule.
1: Ooh.
2: So the city was built in, the city building was built in 1976. So they buried this time capsule back then. To be opened July 4th, 2026. So
1: this is exciting.
2: I'm super excited that I get to open it. I have been saying I was born in 1976, so this year is a big milestone for me later this year.
1: Yes, it is.
2: So it's really fun to open stuff from my birth year.
3: Oh, what about a future time capsule? Any plans for that?
2: Yep, definitely. So we're going to leave one for another 50 years. So in 2076, Zeta, hopefully Mayor Zeta can be opening it. It's not going to be Mayor Jody. Yeah, so we're really, right now we're putting some thought into what to leave behind. I did have some students from Spring Mill STEM in the third grade create stuff for me to put in it, which is cool. I told them they'll be alive when they open it.
1: Oh,
2: and they can see that. And we've got lots of other things from Mansfield to reflect what is Mansfield in 2026.
1: Well, we have some great reasons as to why people should not leave town on July 4th, Tommy. It's just a really good reason to stay in town. We are such a community now that continues to grow and to thrive. And I'm excited. Like you said, we're going to see fireworks in different days, different evenings, different weekends. Yeah. And so Mansfield is rich and full. And I'm loving what we're seeing happen right now.
3: And you're actually going to be utilizing the Mansfield Speedway, I understand, as well, for the 4th of July. Explain that to us.
2: Yeah. So they're actually doing a whole day's worth of events out there. I talked with Matt Tift early on in his process and said, hey, we would love to do fireworks out there for the 4th. So we're the city is contributing. So the fireworks will be out there at dusk, whatever time that happens to be.
1: Sure.
2: But I think they're doing like tractor pulls and all sorts of just fun, family friendly stuff that day. Really appreciate the Tifts and all that they're doing out at the Speedway. And that's just going to be a fun way. So you can be downtown during midday, head out to the Speedway, fireworks at night. And, you know, of course, of our nice hills in Mansfield, you don't even have to be right up close to see those beautiful fireworks.
1: Zetta, let's talk more about, you know, some of the effort that you're putting into helping to develop some of these plans. What has Jody had you do?
0: So I've really been working on, you know, getting the program all set, figuring out all of that stuff. The times I've been working with Louis, the public works director, with him, I've been really working on like the history of the Vast Binder, putting together a brochure about some of like the brief history, what it took to have it restored and everything. So that's been really awesome. And also, you know, just a flyer, getting some history, things from around the town, you know, the byway and Johnny Appleseed and all of that stuff to put out before the 4th so people can start getting excited for the 4th and all of those events.
1: Very good. That's great. You're getting a lot of great experience of, you know, what anybody would have to do to get an event of this caliber together. Sometimes these events can take a year in the works, Jody.
2: Oh, yeah.
1: We know the planning that goes behind these kinds of events. Thank you both for being here today. We're excited to promote a lot of this on the radio and glad to have you both here today.
2: Thanks.
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0: A dangerous heat wave is headed our way and will grip much of the United States through the 4th of July holiday. And that begins today as parts of the Ohio Valley are blanketed with high heat temperatures. A heat advisory remains in effect from noon Tuesday to 8 p.m. on Thursday. Practice heat safety as heat-related deaths are preventable. Protect yourself and others from the impact of the heat wave. On job sites, stay hydrated and take breaks in the shade. Check up on elderly, sick, and those without air conditioning. Never leave kids or pets unattended in vehicles and limit strenuous outdoor activities. 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And the weather held out for a great Ontario Liberty Fest two-day event this past weekend that ended with a beautiful fireworks show and laser show newly added this year. Thousands converged upon Ontario's Marshall Park for a two-day event that was a great start to the upcoming 4th of July holiday. And the Mansfield Gay Pride Association returned to its roots Saturday with an estimated crowd of more than 1,000 people at South Park for a day of festivities in Mansfield. 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
3: Good Monday morning, everyone. 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The Guardians came from behind to beat the Seattle Mariners 6-5. Cleveland scored 5 runs in the bottom of the 8th inning to secure the win. Canada beat South Africa 1-0 in the first game of the knockout phase of the 2026 FIFA World Cup. Steven Eustachio scored the goal in the 92nd minute to secure the win and push Canada to the round of 16. The United States will play Bosnia-Herzegovina on Wednesday, the July 1st, in their round 32 match. Kickoff from LA at 8 p.m. The Sports Report is brought to you by Spitzer Motors, Directions Credit Union, and the Ohio State University of Mansfield.
0: Mansfield weather. A heat advisory remains in effect from noon Tuesday to 8 p.m. on Thursday. It's going to be sunny and hot today, a high near 90, 73 tonight, 94 with sun on Tuesday. Wednesday and Thursday, extreme heat temperatures of 97 both days. Friday, a chance of showers and thunderstorms. Mid-afternoon, a high near 94.
4: Here is the current pollen report for North Central Ohio. Today is in the low-medium category with a reading of 4.4. Tomorrow is expected to rise to 5.0. By Wednesday, pollen levels move into the medium-high category with a reading of 7.3. 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

0: playing the best mix of music right here on Mix 106.1. Having some fun this summer giving away tickets to the Columbus Zoo and Aquarium. This is all you need to do until the 9th of July. Stop out to these locations and put your name into the buckets that are inside their stores. Sunday's Ice Cream, Richland Public Health in Mansfield, Mansfield Pediatric Therapy, and in Ashland, Miller's Hawkins Market. You could be winning a pair of tickets to the Columbus Zoo and Aquarium. We took our grandkids last year, had a blast. It was a little hot, 93 degrees that day. Thank goodness the aquarium is air conditioned. So go and have some fun with your kiddos, maybe your grandkids, but be listening for a chance to win. But you can't win if you don't play along. Stop out to those four locations until July 9th. Beginning the 13th through the 17th, we will draw winners' names on this morning show, Your Morning Fix. 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
0: It's that time of the year. Birds are singing and grass is officially starting to turn green. And eyes and ears are turning toward the sight and sound of mowers of all kinds. 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
0: A heat advisory remains in effect from noon Tuesday to 8 p.m. on Thursday. It's going to be sunny and hot today, a high near 90, 73 tonight, 94 with sun on Tuesday. Wednesday and Thursday, extreme heat temperatures of 97 both days. Friday, a chance of showers and thunderstorms. Mid-afternoon, a high near 94.
6: From the Mid-State Media Weather Center in Mansfield, there are currently two active weather alerts for north-central Ohio. A heat advisory remains in effect for portions of Richland, Ashland, Crawford, Morrow, Knox, Holmes, Wayne, Huron, and Marion until 8 o'clock Thursday evening. Drink plenty of fluids, stay in an air-conditioned room, stay out of the sun, and check up on relatives and neighbors. Also, a heat advisory remains in effect for portions of Delaware until 8 o'clock Thursday evening. Take extra precautions when outside. Wear lightweight and loose-fitting clothing. Try to limit strenuous activities to early morning or evening. Take action when you see symptoms of heat exhaustion and heat stroke. 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

from Toy Story 5, which is at the cinemas right now, doing really well, I might add. It's hot at the box office. It's I Knew It, I Knew You by Taylor Swift. Gonna have a big old wedding coming up here in July. Good for her. All right, here's music by Poison. We've got your top of the hour news straight ahead.

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3: A dangerous heat wave is headed our way and will grip much of the United States through the 4th of July holiday. And that begins today as parts of the Ohio Valley are blanketed with high heat temperatures. A heat advisory remains in effect from noon Tuesday to 8 p.m. on Thursday. Practice heat safety as heat-related deaths are preventable. Protect yourself and others from the impact of the heat wave. On job sites, stay hydrated and take breaks in the shade. Check up on elderly, sick, and those without air conditioning. Never leave kids or pets unattended in vehicles and limit strenuous outdoor activities. 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And the weather held out for a great Ontario Liberty Fest two-day event this past weekend that ended with a beautiful fireworks show and laser show newly added this year. Thousands converged upon Ontario's Marshall Park for a two-day event that was a great start to the upcoming 4th of July holiday. And the Mansfield Gay Pride Association returned to its roots Saturday with an estimated crowd of more than 1,000 people at South Park for a day of festivities in Mansfield. For more news stories, go to WMFD.com.
4: News. I'm Gianna Gelosi. The U.S. and Iran agreeing to pause strikes and meet later this week after escalating tensions threatened to put their peace deal at risk over the weekend.
5: Technical talks on fleshing out the proposed peace deal are reported by Reuters to be planned for Tuesday in Qatar, but the Iranian deputy foreign minister insists they have nothing in the diary this week. This after the United States and Iran agreed to end a recent renewal of violence. American strikes against Iranian targets near the Strait of Hormuz were met with attempted Iranian drone attacks on the U.S. military in Bahrain.
4: That's Fox's Jonathan Savage. The search for survivors continues in Venezuela after twin earthquakes killed more than 1,400 people last week.
6: Nearly 70,000 others are reported missing and thousands of buildings are destroyed. Venezuelans are criticizing the government's response as inadequate.
4: Fox's Ashley Strohmeyer. 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
11: Good Monday morning, everyone. Welcome to the WMFD Sports Report. The Guardians came from behind to beat the Seattle Mariners 6-5. Cleveland scored 5 runs in the bottom of the 8th inning to secure the win. Canada beat South Africa 1-0 in the first game of the knockout phase of the 2026 FIFA World Cup. Steven Eustachio scored the goal in the 92nd minute to secure the win and push Canada to the round of 16. The United States will play Bosnia-Herzegovina on Wednesday, the July 1st, in their round 32 match. Kickoff from LA at 8 p.m. The Sports Report is brought to you by Spitzer Motors, Directions Credit Union, and the Ohio State University of Mansfield.
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3: A heat advisory remains in effect from noon Tuesday to 8 p.m. on Thursday. It's going to be sunny and hot today, a high near 90, 73 tonight, 94 with sun on Tuesday. Wednesday and Thursday, extreme heat temperatures of 97 both days. Friday, a chance of showers and thunderstorms, mid-afternoon, a high near 94.

0: The best mix of music right here on Mixa 106.1. That includes Sublime, Santeria. We also played the Bee Gees too and Jive Talkin'. It's a Monday morning with me, Shelley. Last Monday of the month. Crazy that July 1st is Wednesday as we start into a hot weather week, a hot weather month. It's all coming our direction. That heat wave blanketing the country. We're not going to be able to escape it. Temperatures near 97 this coming Wednesday and Thursday. That's hot, baby. So we're going to try to find ways to stay cool this week. Tips on how to be more body aware during this kind of a heat wave. We'll talk to Sarah Potts from the EMA, and she's going to lay out some things for us as well. Also, pickles. Pickles. Do you like them? Do you like the sour dill pickles? Or are you more into the bread and butter kind? They have become the food of the summer. We'll talk about it on the show today, Mixa 106.1.
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0: A heat advisory remains in effect from noon Tuesday to 8 p.m. on Thursday. It's going to be sunny and hot today, a high near 90, 73 tonight, 94 with sun on Tuesday. Wednesday and Thursday, extreme heat temperatures of 97 both days. Friday, a chance of showers and thunderstorms. Mid-afternoon, a high near 94.
7: From the Mid-State Media Weather Center in Mansfield, there are currently two active weather alerts for North Central Ohio. A heat advisory remains in effect for portions of Richland, Ashland, Crawford, Morrow, Knox, Holmes, Wayne, Huron, and Marion until 8 o'clock Thursday evening. Drink plenty of fluids, stay in an air-conditioned room, stay out of the sun, and check up on relatives and neighbors. Also, a heat advisory remains in effect for portions of Delaware until 8 o'clock Thursday evening. Take extra precautions when outside. Wear lightweight and loose-fitting clothing. Try to limit strenuous activities to early morning or evening. Take action when you see symptoms of heat exhaustion and heat stroke. 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

0: Your morning fix with Tommy. Tommy, do you like pickles?
1: I like sweet pickles and bread and butter pickles. Cucumber pickles. I am not definitely a dill pickle person at all.
0: Okay, so you won't even drink pickle juice.
1: Are you kidding?
0: Pickle juice is so good for muscle cramping, especially if you get Charlie horses. I have started doing that. Can I tell you it works?
1: I'm sure.
0: It's amazing. But I'm not a big pickle fan. No. I like them only on a cheeseburger. But did you know that they are the vegetable of the summer?
1: I can believe that.
0: They are. They're like making pickle smoothies now. And I don't know why.
1: I wish we had a camera on my face right now.
0: Yes, your face
1: I'm really
0: was
1: good
0: like
1: at
0: a little 3-year-old
1: yeah, I know.
0: That was made to eat smashed peas.
1: Yeah, when it comes to that kind of thing, I've got the face going on.
0: I'm telling you.
1: It's looking horrible right now.
0: They're saying it's the food of the summer. They're putting it into like pickle juice, into coffees, milkshakes, smoothies, pickle pizza. I know people that do buy pickle pizza.
1: I've heard of that before.
0: Yeah.
1: But there again, dill
0: pickle.
1: Did you
0: try it?
1: No.
0: No.
1: And
0: okay.
1: Out of 100 restaurants in the area or any area,
0: okay.
1: They're all putting dill pickles on a burger. I would love to see them put a sweet pickle or a bread and butter pickle on a burger.
0: On a burger.
1: It's just so good.
0: With a bacon jam.
1: Yeah.
0: Oh.
1: But other than that, if I get a burger somewhere and I'm driving down the road eating it, I'm a pickle flicker.
0: Oh, you're going to throw that baby out the window?
1: Absolutely. It might end up on your windshield if you're too close to me.
0: All right. Hopefully my mouth will be open because I don't mind it if I've got a cheeseburger and I need that pickle. So how about that
1: know.
0: For you? If you see a pickle on the side of the road, folks.
1: Yeah. It's me.
0: Tommy was there.
1: The pickle flicker.
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0: A dangerous heat wave is headed our way and will grip much of the United States through the 4th of July.

0: July holiday, and that begins today as parts of the Ohio Valley are blanketed with high heat temperatures. A heat advisory remains in effect from noon Tuesday to 8 p.m. on Thursday. Practice heat safety, as heat-related deaths are preventable. Protect yourself and others from the impact of the heat wave. On job sites, stay hydrated and take breaks in the shade. Check up on elderly, sick, and those without air conditioning. Never leave kids or pets unattended in vehicles, and limit strenuous outdoor activities, find shade, and stay hydrated. And the weather held out for a great Ontario Liberty Fest two-day event this past weekend that ended with a beautiful fireworks show and laser show newly added this year. Thousands converged upon Ontario's Marshall Park for a two-day event that was a great start to the upcoming 4th of July holiday. And the Mansfield Gay Pride Association returned to its roots Saturday with an estimated crowd of more than 1,000 people at South Park for a day of festivities in Mansfield. For more news stories, go to WMFD.com.
1: Good Monday morning, everyone. Welcome to the WMFD Sports Report. The Guardians came from behind to beat the Seattle Mariners 6-5. Cleveland scored 5 runs in the bottom of the 8th inning to secure the win. Canada beat South Africa 1-0 in the first game of the knockout phase of the 2026 FIFA World Cup. Steven Eustachio scored the goal in the 92nd minute to secure the win and push Canada to the round of 16. The United States will play Bosnia-Herzegovina on Wednesday, the July 1st, in their round of 32 match. Kickoff from L.A. at 8 p.m. The Sports Report is brought to you by Spitzer Motors, Directions Credit Union, and the Ohio State University of Mansfield.
0: A heat advisory remains in effect from noon Tuesday to 8 p.m. on Thursday. It's going to be sunny and hot today, a high near 90, 73 tonight, 94 with sun on Tuesday. Wednesday and Thursday, extreme heat temperatures of 97 both days. Friday, a chance of showers and thunderstorms. Mid-afternoon, a high near 94.
2: Here is the current pollen report for North Central Ohio. Today is in the low-medium category with a reading of 4.4. Tomorrow is expected to rise to 5.0. By Wednesday, pollen levels move into the medium-high category with a reading of 7.3. 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

0: Your morning fix on Mix 106.1. This is going to be a hot weather week as we're under a heat advisory in effect from noon Tuesday to 8 p.m. on Thursday. And of course, that could change. And so we welcome to our studios EMA Director Sarah Pote. Sarah, it's going to be a hot weather week and we need to be prepared.
1: Good morning, Shelley. Thank you so much for having me. Yes, it is definitely going to be very hot this week and it could set a record high for the Mansfield area from what I've heard.
0: Okay.
1: And we just want to remind everybody to be cautious if you do have to be outside, especially for an extended period of time. You know, make sure you stay hydrated before you go outside, because once you get out there and you start to feel thirsty, you're already dehydrated.
0: I was going to say, that's what I have learned over the years, is you need to be hydrating now before the heat actually comes on. It's always a good idea to get extra, you know, electrolytes into the system or just plain water.
1: Absolutely, absolutely. Please make sure you stay hydrated and don't be outside longer than you have to. The hottest time of the day is from 10 a.m. to 4 p.m. So anything you can do before that or after that, or limit your time being outside during that time period, is a good idea.
0: I think a lot of people will be seeking out to water sources as far as pools and ponds, that kind of thing. But even if you're in that water, you still need to stay hydrated because the sun can still deplete.
1: For sure. And the heat index is going to be really high. So you're actually going to feel warmer than the temperature actually is outside.
0: You put up a really cool heat safety poster and you sent that out to all media about prevention. Because heat-related deaths are preventable. Heat strokes, some people don't even know they're having them until they're on. So let's talk about some of those measures that people can take either on the job, outdoors, if you're traveling. You know, what do people need to be most aware of?
1: For sure. Like we already mentioned, stay hydrated, limit your time outside, dress in light clothing, just keeping in mind your time you are spending outside and limiting that. Seek out shade if you're outside and you can't go indoors, but take breaks indoors as much as possible. Those that are elderly or have medical conditions or young children also need to especially keep in mind being outside for extended periods of time and trying to limit that as much as possible. And your pets, make sure, you know, if they have to be outside, they have access to shade and plenty of water. Never leave your pet or, of course, your child in a car when it's hot outside, even if the windows are cracked.
0: Absolutely. You're looking at something that could become a death sentence at
1: Absolutely.
0: That point.
1: Absolutely. And we obviously do not want to see that happen. So never leave them in the car, even if it's just for a couple of minutes.
0: You know, a lot of people do have to work outside, and that's the tough part. But like you said, find shade if you can. Hydration, though, of the body is really the key to keeping the risk of a heat-related stroke down.
1: For sure. And again, seeking out shade whenever possible, taking your breaks indoors and air conditioning when you can, just staying on top of it with the hydration and the shade and the light clothing, I think is key if you do have to be outside.
0: Do you see this extending past Friday?
1: I don't think so from what I've seen, but, you know, weather can change at any time. So please, everyone, just keep track of the weather, keep an eye on things, sign up for any type of weather alerts on your phone, especially, you know, with the weekend coming up, there's a lot of activities going on. Make sure you keep an eye on the weather.
0: All right. And what's the EMA website?
1: Go to richlandcountyoh.gov and look for the departments tab and choose the EMA page. And we also have a Facebook page that we post a lot of information on.
0: All right. Thanks, Sarah, for stopping by.
1: Thank you so much.
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2: A heat advisory remains in effect from noon Tuesday to 8 p.m. on Thursday. It's going to be sunny and hot today, a high near 90, 73 tonight, 94 with sun on Tuesday. Wednesday and Thursday, extreme heat temperatures of 97 both days. Friday, a chance of showers and thunderstorms. Mid-afternoon, a high near 94.
3: From the Mid-State Media Weather Center in Mansfield, there are currently two active weather alerts for north-central Ohio. A heat advisory remains in effect for all of north-central Ohio until 8 o'clock Thursday evening. Heat index values up to 105 are expected. Hot temperatures and high humidity may cause heat illnesses. Drink plenty of fluids. Stay in an air-conditioned room. Stay out of the sun. 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Wear lightweight and loose-fitting clothing. 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Take action when you see symptoms of heat exhaustion and heat stroke. 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

0: Playing the best mix of music that we are right here on Mix of 106.1, and that includes Fleetwood Mac, Don't Stop, and also Music in the Mix by Cece Peniston. Last year, took the kiddos and really had some fun at the Columbus Zoo and Aquarium. Got a chance to see the new elephant that had just been born weeks prior. It was really a lot of fun. In fact, the elephant was so new, and I think it was a boy. I think it was a male. Didn't even have a name yet. But it was 93 degrees that day. Baby, it was hot. The aquarium saved us that day because it was air conditioned. And man, did my husband need it. He did better than the kids. Sorry, Kent. Love you, honey. But he was miserable in that heat. He is not a heat fan like I am. But anyway, if you want to try to win tickets to the Columbus Zoo and Aquarium, you need to get registered now through July 9th at Sunday's Ice Cream, Richland Public Health in Mansfield, Miller's Hawkins Market in Ashland, and Mansfield Pediatric Therapy. July 13th through the 19th, we will be giving those tickets away during your morning Fix the Morning show. So keep on listening for your chance to win. 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Jeeps are welcome. 6 to 9 p.m. They do have a lot of fun. You can play pool. There's cornhole. 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Outdoor fun, live music, specials that are really yummy, and probably some bar specials, I would imagine, too. So check it out tonight at the Backroom Bar and Grill, 880 Laver Road.
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10: 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I'm CJ Papacuse, United Healthcare CEO assassin. Luigi Mangione back in federal court today in New York City.
11: His defense team pushed back on a report claiming a potential plea deal for his trial fell apart. His lawyer writing, quote, this information attributed to anonymous sources is part of a troubling, deliberate pattern by prosecutors and law enforcement to prejudice Luigi, manipulate public opinion, and violate his constitutional right to a fair trial.
10: Fox's Carly Shimkus. President Trump says Iran has requested a meeting Tuesday in Qatar.
12: The president obviously wants to see the peace process play out, and the Iranians would be best to sign a good deal with the United States of America because the president has proven he's unafraid to use the might of our military.
10: That is White House Press Secretary Karoline Leavitt minutes ago on Fox and Friends. 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
0: A heat advisory remains in effect from noon Tuesday to 8 p.m. on Thursday. It's going to be sunny and hot today, a high near 90, 73 tonight, 94 with sun on Tuesday. Wednesday and Thursday, extreme heat temperatures of 97 both days. Friday, a chance of showers and thunderstorms. Mid-afternoon, a high near 94.
14: From the Mid-State Media Weather Center in Mansfield, there are currently two active weather alerts for north-central Ohio. A heat advisory remains in effect for all of North Central Ohio until 8 o'clock Thursday evening. Heat index values up to 105 are expected. Hot temperatures and high humidity may cause heat illnesses. Drink plenty of fluids. Stay in an air-conditioned room. Stay out of the sun. And check up on relatives and neighbors. 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Wear lightweight and loose-fitting clothing. 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Take action when you see symptoms of heat exhaustion and heat stroke. 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

0: A classic by Def Leppard, Rock of Ages. Right here on Mix of 106.1, brought to you by the Backroom Bar and Grill, 9 o'clock hour. It's bike night tonight, 6 o'clock. Jeeps are welcome. So from 6 to 9, they make it fun. Games, there's cornhole, there's live music, there's bar specials. It truly is a fun night out for bikes and for Jeeps. They all coordinate in that big parking lot. It's cordoned off. Really a lot of fun. Go and enjoy tonight something really cool at the Backroom Bar and Grill. And then starting on the 30th tomorrow, a lunch special of beer brats. That sounds really, really good. Hey, we're reminding you, Mid-Ohio Sports Car Course, you can get those Honda Indy 200 passes. 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
6: Here is the current pollen report for North Central Ohio. Today is in the low-medium category, with a reading of 4.4. Tomorrow is expected to rise to 5.0. By Wednesday, pollen levels move into the medium-high category, with a reading of 7.3. 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

0: 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Hey, we're going to keep the music rolling this hour. That is what we do best. We've got some Depeche Mode, Chapel Roan, and Ozzy on the way.
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0: A heat advisory remains in effect from noon Tuesday to 8 p.m. on Thursday. It's going to be sunny and hot today, a high near 90, 73 tonight, 94 with sun on Tuesday. Wednesday and Thursday, extreme heat temperatures of 97 both days. Friday, a chance of showers and thunderstorms. Mid-afternoon, a high near 94.
9: From the Mid-State Media Weather Center in Mansfield, there are currently two active weather alerts for North Central Ohio. A heat advisory remains in effect for all of North Central Ohio until 8 o'clock Thursday evening. heat index values up to 105 are expected. Hot temperatures and high humidity may cause heat illnesses. Drink plenty of fluids. Stay in an air-conditioned room. Stay out of the sun. 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Wear lightweight and loose-fitting clothing. 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Take action when you see symptoms of heat exhaustion and heat stroke. 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

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Mansell Best Music Mix. Well, hello, Monday. It kind of smacks you right in the face, doesn't it? Especially after a fun weekend. Hey, I'm Tommy Barnes. We'll chat here in a couple moments. In the meantime, Tony Basil with Mickey will follow this one from Janet Jackson. It's called All Right on Mix 106.1.

0: Mix 106.1, the greatest music of all time. Tony Basil for you. I think I want to start the show off by just saying big old thank you to everybody that came out to the Ontario Liberty Fest. I hope you had a really fun time from Friday into all day activities on Saturday. The music, the entertainment, the food that was available, the VIP tent, the beer garden, the live concerts, the laser show, the soundtrack we had to fireworks. Man, oh man, oh man, it was a flat-out blast. And big thanks goes out to Avita Health System, Richland Public Health, and the co-first on Nitro T, and of course your buds here at Mix 106.1. 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
4: News. I'm Therese Crowley. Now Iran wants to talk after U.S. threats of devastation for breaking the ceasefire. President Trump posting Iran has requested a meeting to take place tomorrow in Doha.
5: This all started late last week when the Iranians targeted vessels in the Strait of Hormuz with one-way attack drones. We know the U.S. responded with strikes in southwestern Iran. When the Iranians attacked yet another oil tanker, the U.S. ramped up strikes going after Iranian military surveillance infrastructure, communication systems, air defense sites, drones storage facilities, and mine-laying capabilities.
4: Fox's Trey Yingston, Tel Aviv. Big day in court, the Supreme Court, with several end-of-term decisions, maybe including birthright citizenship. Alec Murdaugh in South Carolina on his retrial for killing his wife and son. And in New York, Luigi Mangione pretrial on the United Healthcare CEO's killing. 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
6: A heat advisory remains in effect from noon Tuesday to 8 p.m. on Thursday. It's going to be sunny and hot today, a high near 90, 73 tonight, 94 with sun on Tuesday. Wednesday and Thursday, extreme heat temperatures of 97 both days. Friday, a chance of showers and thunderstorms. Mid-afternoon, a high near 94.
7: From the Mid-State Media Weather Center in Mansfield, there are currently two active weather alerts for north-central Ohio. A heat advisory remains in effect for all of North Central Ohio until 8 o'clock Thursday evening. Heat index values up to 105 are expected. Hot temperatures and high humidity may cause heat illnesses. Drink plenty of fluids, stay in an air-conditioned room, stay out of the sun, and check up on relatives and neighbors. Take extra precautions when outside. Wear lightweight and loose-fitting clothing. 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Take action when you see symptoms of heat exhaustion and heat stroke. 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

0: Mix 106.1, the greatest music of all time. A lot of you might have gone out to Rockin' Ribs at North Central State College a few years ago and saw the Tubes, and, you know, there were some of us that saw too much at that show. Fee Waybill, the lead singer, he decided he was going to just change his outfit behind the stage. No curtains, no nothing, just him and Mother Nature changing his outfit. I happened to be back there with Mary Rodriguez, and we're like, oh my gosh, don't need to see that. And thank goodness the rest of you didn't. Hopefully you enjoyed that show. Well, I'm Tommy Barnes. I'm here for my show, and it goes out a big thank you to The Motor Ranch, located in Bucyrus and Gallia. I want to thank those guys for sponsoring it, and check out their website, motorranch.cool, if you're looking for a vehicle. We're going to be stepping out with Joe Jackson and also Phil Collins coming up after this on Mix 106.1.
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4: Here is the current pollen report for North Central Ohio. Today is in the low-medium category with a reading of 4.4. Tomorrow is expected to rise to 5.0. By Wednesday, pollen levels move into the medium-high category with a reading of 7.3. 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

0: Mix on a 621, Mansell Best Music Mix. Enjoying some Phil Collins for a quick moment as we work our way towards 11 o'clock on this Monday. You know, I was talking to Shelley Kemper earlier this morning, and we are going to put together kind of a list for you where all the different fireworks are going to be happening around the area. Not all of them are on 4th of July. Of course, we had everything going down in Ontario over the weekend, but they're kind of scattered out over the 4th of July timeframe, if you will. So Shelley and I are going to put together a list, and a little bit later this week on your morning fix, we'll kind of get you hooked up and kind of point you in the right direction as well. The direction I want to point you now is towards the Motor Ranch. Those guys are amazing. They've got great lenders, a huge selection. You can choose from Galleon or Bucyrus is where they're located. Big thanks to Chad and Jake for sponsoring the show. We got Stacy Q and Two of Hearts coming up as we get into a big block of music next right here on Mix 106.1.
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4: A heat advisory remains in effect from noon Tuesday to 8 p.m. on Thursday. It's going to be sunny and hot today, a high near 90, 73 tonight, 94 with sun on Tuesday. Wednesday and Thursday, extreme heat temperatures of 97 both days. Friday, a chance of showers and thunderstorms. Mid-afternoon, a high near 94.
5: From the Mid-State Media Weather Center in Mansfield, there are currently two active weather alerts for North Central Ohio. A heat advisory remains in effect for all of North Central Ohio until 8 o'clock Thursday evening. Heat index values up to 105 are expected. Hot temperatures and high humidity may cause heat illnesses. Drink plenty of fluids, stay in an air-conditioned room, stay out of the sun, and check up on relatives and neighbors. Take extra precautions when outside. 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Try to limit strenuous activities to early morning or evening. Take action when you see symptoms of heat exhaustion and heat stroke. 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

610-691. Mansfield Best Music Mix. You know, as I mentioned last week, just all the thoughts and prayers go out to Daryl Hall. He received a living donor kidney here just recently. And, you know, he didn't announce it until right when he wanted to announce it. And that was kind of what I did. I literally didn't tell all of you until the day before surgery. You know, there's some things you just kind of want to keep private. Let's continue. We're not going to keep this private at all. In Vogue and My Lovin' right now. Billy Joel after that on Mix 106.1.

0: X106.1, the greatest music of all time. Billy Joel for you as we wrap up a bunch of songs in a row. Skyline Chili is sponsoring this hour of my show. They've got a bunch of really cool things they're doing for the summer, like Chilitos. They've got the chicken chili back. They also have a new variety of cheesecake. That changes over pretty frequently as well. And the dirty sodas just flat out sound scrumptious. Make sure you swing it by Lexington Streamer Road in Ontario. Well, if the rhythm hasn't got you yet, perhaps Lori Estefan and the Miami Sound Machine will get that happening for you. Coming up after the break on Mix 106.1.
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5: This is a Fox News alert. I'm Chris Foster. There are Supreme Court rulings in 1-5-4 saying states can count mail-in ballots arriving after Election Day.
6: Mississippi has a state law which allows ballots to be counted, mail-in ballots, after Election Day. If they come in, they're postmarked and meet the state requirements, but it is a 5-4 loss for Republicans.
5: Fox Chief Legal Correspondent Shannon Bream. The Supreme Court rules that President Trump can fire the heads of independent federal agencies, overturning a 1935 law, except for the Federal Reserve. He cannot remove Fed board member Lisa Cook. And the Supreme Court lets stand a $5 million federal jury verdict that President Trump sexually abused writer E. Jean Carroll in the mid-90s, then defamed her in a 2022 social media post. After back-and-forth attacks over the weekend, President Trump says Iran has requested a meeting that will be held tomorrow in Doha, Qatar. But one of Iran's top negotiators with the U.S. denies any new meetings are scheduled. 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
7: A heat advisory remains in effect from noon Tuesday to 8 p.m. on Thursday. It's going to be sunny and hot today, a high near 90, 73 tonight, 94 with sun on Tuesday. Wednesday and Thursday, extreme heat temperatures of 97 both days. Friday, a chance of showers and thunderstorms. Mid-afternoon, a high near 94.
8: From the Mid-State Media Weather Center in Mansfield, there are currently two active weather alerts for North Central Ohio. A heat advisory remains in effect for all of North Central Ohio until 8 o'clock Thursday evening. Heat index values up to 105 are expected. Hot temperatures and high humidity may cause heat illnesses. Drink plenty of fluids. Stay in an air-conditioned room. Stay out of the sun. And check up on relatives and neighbors. 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Wear lightweight and loose-fitting clothing. 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Take action when you see symptoms of heat exhaustion and heat stroke. 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

0: 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You know, as we get ready to celebrate America's 250th birthday, keep in mind we are all family, not just here in the country, but all around the world. Boy, if we could just get that point driven home, we'd be a lot better as a world, wouldn't we? Hey, I'm Tommy Barnes. Good morning, everybody. Noontime coming up. 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
6: Here is the current pollen report for North Central Ohio. Today is in the low medium category with a reading of 4.4. Tomorrow is expected to rise to 5.0. By Wednesday, pollen levels move into the medium high category with a reading of 7.3. 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
1: 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And have

0: the greatest music of all time, Mix 106.1. That is Delight, and Groove is in the Heart. You know, as you listen to Mix 106.1, you might hear some Akron Rubber Ducks commercials, and I record those for you for the summertime months. 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
3: A heat advisory remains in effect from noon Tuesday to 8 p.m. on Thursday. It's going to be sunny and hot today, a high near 90, 73 tonight, 94 with sun on Tuesday. Wednesday and Thursday, extreme heat temperatures of 97 both days. Friday, a chance of showers and thunderstorms. Mid-afternoon, a high near 94.
4: From the Mid-State Media Weather Center in Mansfield, there are currently two active weather alerts for North Central Ohio. A heat advisory remains in effect for all of North Central Ohio until 8 o'clock Thursday evening. Heat index values up to 105 are expected. Hot temperatures and high humidity may cause heat illnesses. Drink plenty of fluids. Stay in an air-conditioned room. Stay out of the sun. 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Wear lightweight and loose-fitting clothing. 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

Mix 106.1, that band from Australia known as Midnight Oil. I'm guessing these guys might be from Philadelphia. Here's Boyz II Men, Motown Philly on Mix 106.1.

0: Mix on a 6.1, Mansell Best Music Mix. Toto, hold the line. We're into the noontime hour. We're also closer to finding out what's going to happen with our forecast this week. I mean, summer is just going to settle in. There's no question about it. You're already noticing it. The humidity's jacked up. Temperature's going to be in the 90s this week. So make sure you don't leave your pets out there outside. If you do, make sure they got plenty of water, some shade to hang in. And make sure you take care of your neighbors, too, along the way as well. If they're elderly or don't have air conditioning, in a good way to stay cool, just keep an eye on each other, all right? We'll give you details of the 5-day here in a couple moments. Plus, we've got Corey Hart and Sunglasses at Night for you coming up after this on Mix 106.1.
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5: Fox News, I'm Therese Crowley. Supreme Court end of term decisions. One allows Mississippi to keep counting late mail-in voting ballots up to 5 days after the election. Ex-lawyer Alec Murdaugh returns to South Carolina court in Prison Orange on his murder retrial. Fox and Steve Harrigan.
6: First time we're seeing him in court since they threw out his conviction on two murder charges. The defense really wants two things today. They want a change of venue out of a small community where everyone knows all the details of this case. They also want an analysis of DNA material that was found underneath the fingernail of the murdered wife.
5: Maggie and son Paul murdered 5 years ago. President Trump hosting Iran has requested a meeting to take place tomorrow in Doha after U.S. threats of devastation for breaking the ceasefire. AAA finds gas at $3.86 a gallon. 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
7: From the Mid-State Media Weather Center, here is your forecast for Mansfield. This afternoon, mostly sunny, high near 90. Heat index values in the upper 90s are possible. Tonight, partly cloudy, low around 73. Tuesday, sunny, high near 94. Heat index values in the upper 90s are possible. Tuesday night, mostly clear, low around 73. Wednesday, sunny, high near 97. Heat index values in the upper 90s are possible. Wednesday night, mostly clear, low around 73. From the Mid-State Media Weather Center in Mansfield, there are currently 3 active weather alerts for north central Ohio. A extreme heat warning remains in effect for portions of Huron until 8 o'clock Thursday evening. Dangerously hot conditions with heat index values up to 107 are expected. Heat-related illnesses increase significantly during extreme heat and high humidity events. Also, a heat advisory remains in effect for portions of Richland, Ashland, Crawford, Morrow, Knox, Holmes, Wayne, Marion, and Delaware until 8 o'clock Thursday evening.

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0: 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Frankie Valli and Grease. I don't know why I want to talk about oil changes here for a quick moment. I guess Grease made me think about that. You know, so to speak, back in the day, if you wanted to change your own oil, it was pretty simple. Reach up there, unscrew the filter, put your 5 or 6 quarts in the engine, and away you go. Nowadays, it's like complicated to try to get at the oil filter, and there's just literally no way you're not going to get oil all over your hand and your arm. I've ruined a couple sweatshirts trying to do that. And why they put those in there at a weird angle or a tough place to get to is totally beyond me. A simpler life and a simpler vehicle. Maybe I'm talking about a bicycle. Maybe I should be. Hey, I'm Tommy B, by the way. Thanks for joining us. Porky's Drive-In, 811 National Road in Mansell, sponsoring the show. And we've got The Glamorous Life coming up from Sheila E. right after this on Mix 106.1.
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8: Here is the current pollen report for North Central Ohio. Today is in the low medium category with a reading of 4.4. Tomorrow is expected to rise to 5.0. By Wednesday, pollen levels move into the medium-high category with a reading of 7.3. 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

0: 1061, Amazel, this music mix tub thumping is the name of that song. I have no idea what that word means. Good afternoon, everybody. I'm Tommy Barnes. Good to be here with you. Another hour or so, you and I will spend time together, and then freedom for you. I'm out of here. You can join me again tomorrow morning, because I'm going to be joining Shelley Kemper and Mr. Ed for another round or two or three, actually, for our music trivia courtesy of the Vault Wine Bar. Make sure you hang with us and play along. It is a ton of fun. Teddy Swims and Lose Control, and we'll kick things off with Def Leppard's Animal as we take a real quick break, courtesy of Porky's Drive-In, right here on Mix 106.1.
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6: From the Mid-State Media Weather Center, here is your forecast for Mansfield. This afternoon, mostly sunny, high near 90. Heat index values in the upper 90s are possible. Tonight, partly cloudy, low around 73. Tuesday, sunny, high near 94. Heat index values in the upper 90s are possible. Tuesday night, mostly clear, low around 73. Wednesday, sunny, high near 97. Heat index values in the upper 90s are possible. Wednesday night, mostly clear, low around 73. From the Mid-State Media Weather Center in Mansfield, there are currently three active weather alerts for north central Ohio. A extreme heat warning remains in effect for portions of Huron until 8 o'clock Thursday evening. Dangerously hot conditions with heat index values up to 107 are expected. Heat-related illnesses increase significantly during extreme heat and high humidity events. Also, a heat advisory remains in effect for portions of Richland, Ashland, Crawford, Morrow, Knox, Holmes, Wayne, Marion, and Delaware until 8 o'clock Thursday evening. Heat index values up to 105 are expected. Hot temperatures and high humidity may cause heat illnesses. Drink plenty of fluids, stay in an air-conditioned room, stay out of the sun, and check up on relatives and neighbors. Take extra precautions when outside. Wear lightweight and loose-fitting clothing. Try to limit strenuous activities to early morning or evening. Take action when you see symptoms of heat exhaustion and heat stroke. 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

Mix 106.1, throwing some Billy Idol your way. You know, coming up on July 11th, which will be a Saturday, is the Ashland Dream Cruise. 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

0: Good afternoon, everybody, from the Mix 106.1 Mary's Insurance Team Community Calendar. I very vividly and was there for the very first Ashland Downtown Dream Cruise. We had several weekends in a row where it was raining and cruddy, and when that one hit, it was a beautiful day and a packed downtown Ashland. Well, here we are to the 16th annual Cars Show. It's going to be on Saturday, July 11th in downtown Ashland. 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So mark it on your calendar, Saturday, July 11th. 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
8: Fox News, I'm Gianna Gelosi. Supreme Court end-of-term decisions came out today, but we're still waiting for the big one on birthright citizenship. The High Court, though, did rule Mississippi can count late mail-in ballots.
9: Mississippi has a state law which allows ballots to be counted, mail-in ballots, after Election Day. If they come in, they're postmarked, and meet the state requirements. So if you're a state out there that counts ballots after Election Day based on your state law will stand.
8: Fox's Shannon Bream, the court will weigh Republicans' push to revive Arizona voting laws, but it won't hear the president's challenge to a 2023 verdict that he sexually abused and defamed writer E. Jean Carroll.
10: He was ordered to pay $5 million in damages. Trump attorneys argued on appeal the judge should not have allowed inflammatory evidence, including testimony from other women accusing the president of sexual misconduct, which he also denies.
8: Fox's Chris Foster, final decisions tomorrow. 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
11: From the Mid-State Media Weather Center, here is your forecast for Mansfield. This afternoon, mostly sunny, high near 90. Heat index values in the upper 90s are possible. Tonight, partly cloudy, low around 74. Tuesday, sunny, high near 94. Heat index values in the upper 90s are possible. Tuesday night, mostly clear, low around 75. Wednesday, sunny, high near 96. Heat index values in the upper 90s are possible. Wednesday night, clear. Low around 74. From the Mid-State Media Weather Center in Mansfield, there are currently three active weather alerts for north central Ohio. an extreme heat warning remains in effect for portions of Huron until 8 o'clock Thursday evening. Dangerously hot conditions with heat index values up to 107 are expected. Heat-related illnesses increase significantly during extreme heat and high humidity events. Also, a heat advisory remains in effect for portions of Richland, Ashland, Crawford, Morrow, Knox, Holmes, Wayne, Marion, and Delaware until 8 o'clock Thursday evening. Heat index values up to 105 are expected. Hot temperatures and high humidity may cause heat illnesses. Drink plenty of fluids, stay in an air-conditioned room, stay out of the sun, and check up on relatives and neighbors. Take extra precautions when outside. Wear lightweight and loose-fitting clothing. 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Take action when you see symptoms of heat exhaustion and heat stroke. 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

0: X106.91. There you go, Twisted Sister. And I understand that Sebastian Bach from Skid Row, formerly of Skid Row, is leading the charge with Twisted Sister as they do a little touring. Yeah, that'll be kind of interesting, right? He's got such a great voice as well. Got more music on the way here, courtesy of Porky's Drive-In in just a couple of moments. Shalimar and Natalie Imbruglia on the way after this quick break on Mix 106.1.
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12: Here is the current pollen report for North Central Ohio. Today is in the low-medium category with a reading of 4.4. Tomorrow is expected to rise to 5.0. By Wednesday, pollen levels move into the medium-high category with a reading of 7.3. The top pollen sources are grasses and dock, brought to you by Richland Public Health. 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

Mix 106.1, Mansell Bass Music Mix. Another cool song for you, Natalie Imbruglia and Torn. Hey everybody, I'm Tommy Barnes. Time for me to scoot on out of the way for this Monday. Looking forward to 4th of July weekend. Should be just a flat-out blast. America 250. Hard to believe. I still recall very vividly where I was in 1976 for America's 200. Let's take a time out. We got details of your hot, hot forecast here in just a few moments, along with the fix. I'll catch up with you tomorrow here on Mix 106.1.

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3: From the Mid-State Media Weather Center, here is your forecast for Mansfield. This afternoon, mostly sunny, high near 90. Heat index values in the upper 90s are possible. Tonight, partly cloudy, low around 74. Tuesday, sunny, high near 94. Heat index values in the upper 90s are possible. Tuesday night, mostly clear, low around 75. Wednesday, sunny, high near 96. Heat index values in the upper 90s are possible. Wednesday night, clear. Low around 74. From the Mid-State Media Weather Center in Mansfield, there are currently 3 active weather alerts for North Central Ohio. A extreme heat warning remains in effect for portions of Huron until 8 o'clock Thursday evening. Dangerously hot conditions with heat index values up to 107 are expected. Heat-related illnesses increase significantly during extreme heat and high humidity events. Also, a heat advisory remains in effect for portions of Richland, Ashland, Crawford, Morrow, Knox, Holmes, Wayne, Marion, and Delaware until 8 o'clock Thursday evening. Heat index values up to 105 are expected. Hot temperatures and high humidity may cause heat illnesses. Drink plenty of fluids. Stay in an air-conditioned room. Stay out of the sun, and check up on relatives and neighbors. Take extra precautions when outside. Wear lightweight and loose-fitting clothing. 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
6: News. I'm Therese Crowley. President Trump posting, in light of the tremendous loss in the Supreme Court today on voters' rights, it's more important than ever to pass the Save America Act. There's only one reason to oppose: cheating. Fox's Tanya J. Powers.
7: In a 5-4 vote, the Supreme Court has ruled that late arriving mail-in voting ballots can be counted in Mississippi. The Watson v. Republican National Committee decision rejected a Republican-led attack on laws in more than half the states, the District of Columbia, and three territories.
6: Final end term rulings tomorrow. Luigi Mangione in a court conference facing two trials at once in the murder of United Healthcare CEO Brian Thompson. A federal judge pushed back the federal trial to January. The state case starts in September. President Trump says Iran requested to talk after U.S. threats of devastation for violating the ceasefire, setting it up tomorrow in Doha, Qatar. 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
8: From the Mid-State Media Weather Center, here is your forecast for Mansfield. This afternoon, mostly sunny, high near 90. Heat index values in the upper 90s are possible. Tonight, partly cloudy, low around 74. Tuesday, sunny, high near 94. Heat index values in the upper 90s are possible. Tuesday night, mostly clear, low around 75. Wednesday, sunny, high near 96. Heat index values in the upper 90s are possible. Wednesday night, clear. Low around 74. From the Mid-State Media Weather Center in Mansfield, there are currently three active weather alerts for North Central Ohio. A extreme heat warning remains in effect for portions of Huron until 8 o'clock Thursday evening. Dangerously hot conditions with heat index values up to 107 are expected. Heat-related illnesses increase significantly during extreme heat and high humidity events. Also, a heat advisory remains in effect for portions of Richland, Ashland, Crawford, Morrow, Knox, Holmes, Wayne, Marion, and Delaware until 8 o'clock Thursday evening. Heat index values up to 105 are expected. Hot temperatures and high humidity may cause heat illnesses. Drink plenty of fluids. 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Wear lightweight and loose-fitting clothing. 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Take action when you see symptoms of heat exhaustion and heat stroke. 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
6: Here is the current pollen report for North Central Ohio. Today is in the low-medium category, with a reading of 4.4. Tomorrow is expected to rise to 5.0. By Wednesday, pollen levels move into the medium-high category, with a reading of 7.3. 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

Whether you're just waking up in the morning wanting some great music along with news, weather, and information, or keeping some great background music on during the workday, driving home from work, or easing into the night, we're the station that's always here for you.

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4: From the Mid-State Media Weather Center, here is your forecast for Mansfield. This afternoon, mostly sunny, high near 90. Heat index values in the upper 90s are possible. Tonight, partly cloudy, low around 74. Tuesday, sunny, high near 94. Heat index values in the upper 90s are possible. Tuesday night, mostly clear, low around 75. Wednesday, sunny, high near 96. Heat index values in the upper 90s are possible. Wednesday night, clear. Low around 74. From the Mid-State Media Weather Center in Mansfield, there are currently three active weather alerts for North Central Ohio. A extreme heat warning remains in effect for portions of Huron until 8 o'clock Thursday evening. Dangerously hot conditions with heat index values up to 107 are expected. Heat-related illnesses increase significantly during extreme heat and high humidity events. Also, a heat advisory remains in effect for portions of Richland, Ashland, Crawford, Morrow, Knox, Holmes, Wayne, Marion, and Delaware until 8 o'clock Thursday evening. Heat index values up to 105 are expected. Hot temperatures and high humidity may cause heat illnesses. Drink plenty of fluids. 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
2: I'm John Saucier. The tension's high again after the U.S. and Iran launching new attacks across the Middle East over the weekend. Despite previously agreeing to extend a ceasefire, White House Press Secretary Karoline Leavitt on Fox and Friends says peace talks are still ongoing.
3: Iran has requested a meeting this week, so Special Envoy Witkoff and Jared Kushner will be flying to Doha for high-level meetings this week as we continue to discuss the memorandum of understanding. On the sidelines of those high-level talks will be the technical talks.
2: Iran attacking ships passing through the Strait of Hormuz claim their country will continue to control the waterway. Health and Human Services Secretary Robert F. Kennedy Jr. announcing a new partnership with the WWE to get kids more active.
4: The obesity rate among our children has gone from 3% to 20%. In adults, it's 40% with 70% overweight.
2: The secretary calling the United States the, quote, sickest country in the world. 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
5: From the Mid-State Media Weather Center, here is your forecast for Mansfield. This afternoon, mostly sunny, high near 90. Heat index values in the upper 90s are possible. Tonight, partly cloudy, low around 74. Tuesday, sunny, high near 94. Heat index values in the upper 90s are possible. Tuesday night, mostly clear, low around 75. Wednesday, sunny, high near 96. Heat index values in the upper 90s are possible. Wednesday night, clear. Low around 74. From the Mid-State Media Weather Center in Mansfield, there are currently 3 active weather alerts for North Central Ohio. A extreme heat warning remains in effect for portions of Huron until 8 o'clock Thursday evening. Dangerously hot conditions with heat index values up to 107 are expected. Heat-related illnesses increase significantly during extreme heat and high humidity events. Also, a heat advisory remains in effect for portions of Richland, Ashland, Crawford, Morrow, Knox, Holmes, Wayne, Marion, and Delaware until 8 o'clock Thursday evening. Heat index values up to 105 are expected. Hot temperatures and high humidity may cause heat illnesses. Drink plenty of fluids. Stay in an air-conditioned room. 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
7: Here is the current pollen report for North Central Ohio. Today is in the low medium category with a reading of 4.4. Tomorrow is expected to rise to 5.0. By Wednesday, pollen levels move into the medium high category with a reading of 7.3. 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
10: From the Mid-State Media Weather Center, here is your forecast for Mansfield. This afternoon, mostly sunny, high near 90. Heat index values in the upper 90s are possible. Tonight, partly cloudy, low around 74. Tuesday, sunny, high near 94. Heat index values in the upper 90s are possible. Tuesday night, mostly clear, low around 75. Wednesday, sunny, high near 96. Heat index values in the upper 90s are possible. Wednesday night, clear, low around 74. From the Mid-State Media Weather Center in Mansfield, there are currently 3 active weather alerts for North Central Ohio. A extreme heat warning remains in effect for portions of Huron until 8 o'clock Thursday evening. Dangerously hot conditions with heat index values up to 107 are expected. Heat-related illnesses increase significantly during extreme heat and high humidity events. Also, a heat advisory remains in effect for portions of Richland, Ashland, Crawford, Morrow, Knox, Holmes, Wayne, Marion, and Delaware until 8 o'clock Thursday evening. Heat index values up to 105 are expected. Hot temperatures and high humidity may cause heat illnesses. Drink plenty of fluids, stay in an air-conditioned room, stay out of the sun, and check up on relatives and neighbors. Take extra precautions when outside. Wear lightweight and loose-fitting clothing. 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Take action when you see symptoms of heat exhaustion and heat stroke. 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
6: Fox News, I'm Tom Gray. On the Supreme Court rules, President Trump cannot fire Federal Reserve Governor Lisa Cook, at least not for now.
7: The majority writes in this opinion, as the government concedes, Congress limited the president's power to remove governors for good reason. They say it's to preserve the independence of the Fed and to continue the long tradition of monetary policy exercised independent of executive influence.
6: Fox's Sharon Bream there. A new trial date has been set for the man facing federal charges for the murder of United Healthcare CEO Brian Thompson.
8: Opening statement. Statements have been set for January 25th in Luigi Mangione's federal trial. Judge Margaret Garnett said she had hoped to hold the trial this fall, but Mangione's New York State trial, set to start on September 8th, makes that, quote, impossible. Jury questionnaires will be administered ahead of time, with in-person jury selection set to start on January 5th.
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9: From the Mid-State Media Weather Center, here is your forecast for Mansfield. This afternoon, mostly sunny, high near 90. Heat index values in the upper 90s are possible. Tonight, partly cloudy, low around 74. Tuesday, sunny, high near 94. Heat index values in the upper 90s are possible. Tuesday night, mostly clear, low around 75. Wednesday, sunny, high near 96. Heat index values in the upper 90s are possible. Wednesday night, clear. Low around 74. From the Mid-State Media Weather Center in Mansfield, there are currently 3 active weather alerts for north central Ohio. A extreme heat warning remains in effect for portions of Huron until 8 o'clock Thursday evening. Dangerously hot conditions with heat index values up to 107 are expected. Heat-related illnesses increase significantly during extreme heat and high humidity events. Also, a heat advisory remains in effect for portions of Richland, Ashland, Crawford, Morrow, Knox, Holmes, Wayne, Marion, and Delaware until 8 o'clock Thursday evening. Heat index values up to 105 are expected. Hot temperatures and high humidity may cause heat illnesses. Drink plenty of fluids, stay in an air-conditioned room, stay out of the sun, and check up on relatives and neighbors. Take extra precautions when outside. Wear lightweight and loose-fitting clothing. 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Take action when you see symptoms of heat exhaustion and heat stroke. 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
10: Here is the current pollen report for North Central Ohio. Today is in the low-medium category with a reading of 4.4. Tomorrow is expected to rise to 5.0. By Wednesday, pollen levels move into the medium-high category with a reading of 7.3. The top pollen sources are grasses and dock. 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
9: From the Mid-State Media Weather Center, here is your forecast for Mansfield. This afternoon, mostly sunny, high near 90. Heat index values in the upper 90s are possible. Tonight, partly cloudy, low around 74. Tuesday, sunny, high near 94. Heat index values in the upper 90s are possible. Tuesday night, mostly clear, low around 75. Wednesday, sunny, high near 96. Heat index values in the upper 90s are possible. Wednesday night, clear. Low around 74. From the Mid-State Media Weather Center in Mansfield, there are currently 3 active weather alerts for north central Ohio. A extreme heat warning remains in effect for portions of Huron until 8 o'clock Thursday evening. Dangerously hot conditions with heat index values up to 107 are expected. Heat-related illnesses increase significantly during extreme heat and high humidity events. Also, a heat advisory remains in effect for portions of Richland, Ashland, Crawford, Morrow, Knox, Holmes, Wayne, Marion, and Delaware until 8 o'clock Thursday evening. Heat index values up to 105 are expected. Hot temperatures and high humidity may cause heat illnesses. Drink plenty of fluids. 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
2: Fox News, I'm John Saucier. The Supreme Court ruling allowing states to continue counting ballots as long as they're postmarked by Election Day, rejecting the Republican Party's challenges to a Mississippi law. President Trump says there's still room for the Save America Act.
3: The mail-in ballot ruling, which was a little bit surprising, gives people more time to vote illegally, let's say. But the SAVE Act is even more important.
2: This bill would require Americans present proof of citizenship at voter registration and show photo ID at the polls. U.S. and Iran launching new attacks across the Middle East over the weekend. White House Press Secretary Caroline Levitt tells Fox peace talks are ongoing.
4: Iran has requested a meeting this week, so Special Envoy Witkoff and Jared Kushner will be flying to Doha for high-level meetings this week as we continue to discuss the memorandum of understanding. On the sidelines of those high-level talks will be the technical talks.
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5: From the Mid-State Media Weather Center, here is your forecast for Mansfield. This afternoon, mostly sunny, high near 90. Heat index values in the upper 90s are possible. Tonight, partly cloudy, low around 74. Tuesday, sunny, high near 94. Heat index values in the upper 90s are possible. Tuesday night, mostly clear, low around 75. Wednesday, sunny, high near 96. Heat index values in the upper 90s are possible. Wednesday night, clear, low around 74. From the Mid-State Media Weather Center in Mansfield, there are currently three active weather alerts for north central Ohio. A extreme heat warning remains in effect for portions of Huron until 8 o'clock Thursday evening. Dangerously hot conditions with heat index values up to 107 are expected. Heat-related illnesses increase significantly during extreme heat and high humidity events. Also, a heat advisory remains in effect for portions of Richland, Ashland, Crawford, Morrow, Knox, Holmes, Wayne, Marion, and Delaware until 8 o'clock Thursday evening. Heat index values up to 105 are expected. Hot temperatures and high humidity may cause heat illnesses. Drink plenty of fluids, stay in an air-conditioned room, stay out of the sun, and check up on relatives and neighbors. Take extra precautions when outside. Wear lightweight and loose-fitting clothing. Try to limit strenuous activities to early morning or evening. Take action when you see symptoms of heat exhaustion and heat stroke. 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
7: 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Here is the current pollen report for North Central Ohio. Today is in the low-medium category with a reading of 4.4. Tomorrow is expected to rise to 5.0. By Wednesday, pollen levels move into the medium-high category with a reading of 7.3. The top pollen sources are grasses and dock. 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
6: From the Mid-State Media Weather Center, here is your forecast for Mansfield. This afternoon, mostly sunny, high near 90. Heat index values in the upper 90s are possible. Tonight, partly cloudy, low around 74. Tuesday, sunny, high near 94. Heat index values in the upper 90s are possible. Tuesday night, mostly clear, low around 75. Wednesday, sunny, high near 96. Heat index values in the upper 90s are possible. Wednesday night, clear. Low around 74. From the Mid-State Media Weather Center in Mansfield, there are currently 3 active weather alerts for North Central Ohio. A extreme heat warning remains in effect for portions of Huron until 8 o'clock Thursday evening. Dangerously hot conditions with heat index values up to 107 are expected. Heat-related illnesses increase significantly during extreme heat and high humidity events. Also, a heat advisory remains in effect for portions of Richland, Ashland, Crawford, Morrow, Knox, Holmes, Wayne, Marion, and Delaware until 8 o'clock Thursday evening. Heat index values up to 105 are expected. Hot temperatures and high humidity may cause heat illnesses. Drink plenty of fluids. Stay in an air-conditioned room. 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
6: From the Mid-State Media Weather Center, here is your forecast for Mansfield. This evening, mostly sunny, high near 90. Heat index values in the upper 90s are possible. Tonight, partly cloudy, low around 74. Tuesday, sunny, high near 94. Heat index values in the upper 90s are possible. Tuesday night, mostly clear, low around 75. Wednesday, sunny, high near 96. Heat index values in the upper 90s are possible. Wednesday night, clear. Low around 74. From the Mid-State Media Weather Center in Mansfield, there are currently three active weather alerts for North Central Ohio. A extreme heat warning remains in effect for portions of Huron until 8 o'clock Thursday evening. Dangerously hot conditions with heat index values up to 107 are expected. Heat-related illnesses increase significantly during extreme heat and high humidity events. Also, a heat advisory remains in effect for portions of Richland, Ashland, Crawford, Morrow, Knox, Holmes, Wayne, Marion, and Delaware until 8 o'clock Thursday evening. Heat index values up to 105 are expected. Hot temperatures and high humidity may cause heat illnesses. Drink plenty of fluids. Stay in an air-conditioned room. 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Wear lightweight and loose-fitting clothing. 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
8: 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Here is the current pollen report for North Central Ohio. Today is in the low medium category with a reading of 4.4. Tomorrow is expected to rise to 5.0. By Wednesday, pollen levels move into the medium high category with a reading of 7.3. 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
12: Weather. From the Mid-State Media Weather Center, here is your forecast for Mansfield. Tonight, partly cloudy, low around 74. Tuesday, sunny, high near 94. Heat index values in the upper 90s are possible. Tuesday night, mostly clear, low around 75. Wednesday, sunny, high near 96. Heat index values in the upper 90s are possible. Wednesday night, clear, low around 74. From the Mid-State Media Weather Center in Mansfield, there are currently 3 active weather alerts for north central Ohio. A extreme heat warning remains in effect for portions of Huron until 8 o'clock Thursday evening. Dangerously hot conditions with heat index values up to 107 are expected. Heat-related illnesses increase significantly during extreme heat and high humidity events. Also, a heat advisory remains in effect for portions of Richland, Ashland, Crawford, Morrow, Knox, Holmes, Wayne, Marion, and Delaware until 8 o'clock Thursday evening. Heat index values up to 105 are expected. Hot temperatures and high humidity may cause heat illnesses. Drink plenty of fluids, stay in an air-conditioned room, stay out of the sun, and check up on relatives and neighbors. Take extra precautions when outside. 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Take action when you see symptoms of heat exhaustion and heat stroke. 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
3: From the Mid-State Media Weather Center, here is your forecast for Mansfield. Tonight, partly cloudy, low around 74. Tuesday, sunny, high near 94. Heat index values in the upper 90s are possible. Tuesday night, mostly clear, low around 75. Wednesday, sunny, high near 96. Heat index values in the upper 90s are possible. Wednesday night, clear, low around 74. From the Mid-State Media Weather Center in Mansfield, there are currently 3 active weather alerts for North Central Ohio. A extreme heat warning remains in effect for portions of Huron until 8 o'clock Thursday evening. Dangerously hot conditions with heat index values up to 107 are expected. Heat-related illnesses increase significantly during extreme heat and high humidity events. Also, a heat advisory remains in effect for portions of Richland, Ashland, Crawford, Morrow, Knox, Holmes, Wayne, Marion, and Delaware until 8 o'clock Thursday evening. Heat index values up to 105 are expected. Hot temperatures and high humidity may cause heat illnesses. Drink plenty of fluids, stay in an air-conditioned room, stay out of the sun, and check up on relatives and neighbors. Take extra precautions when outside. 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Take action when you see symptoms of heat exhaustion and heat stroke. 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
2: The current pollen report for North Central Ohio. Today is in the low medium category with a reading of 4.4. Tomorrow is expected to rise to 5.0. By Wednesday, pollen levels move into the medium high category with a reading of 7.3. 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
1: weather. From the Mid-State Media Weather Center, here is your forecast for Mansfield. Tonight, partly cloudy, low around 74. Tuesday, sunny, high near 94. Heat index values in the upper 90s are possible. Tuesday night, mostly clear, low around 75. Wednesday, sunny, high near 96. Heat index values in the upper 90s are possible. Wednesday night, clear, low around 74. From the Mid-State Media Weather Center in Mansfield, there are currently 3 active weather alerts for North Central Ohio. A extreme heat warning remains in effect for portions of Huron until 8 o'clock Thursday evening. Dangerously hot conditions with heat index values up to 107 are expected. Heat-related illnesses increase significantly during extreme heat and high humidity events. Also, a heat advisory remains in effect for portions of Richland, Ashland, Crawford, Morrow, Knox, Holmes, Wayne, Marion, and Delaware until 8 o'clock Thursday evening. Heat index values up to 105 are expected. Hot temperatures and high humidity may cause heat illnesses. Drink plenty of fluids, stay in an air-conditioned room, stay out of the sun, and check up on relatives and neighbors. Take extra precautions when outside. 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Take action when you see symptoms of heat exhaustion and heat stroke. Stay with Mix 106.1 FM for all the latest severe weather updates and be sure to sign up for severe weather to your cell. Go to WMFD.com and click on texting. Brought to you by Directions Credit Union.
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